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2: Let's not go this morning.
0: Ki se agbara wa.
2: Na ba pa.
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0: Olowo ma se o. Mo wa laarin awon alaye.
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2: And God be praised.
0: Olorun o ma se o.
2: O
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2: Amen.
0: Awon yen burugan.
2: Those people are very bad.
0: Awon wo ni orogungan.
2: Who are the people that we call rivals?
0: Iyawo meji tabi meta ta jo fe won.
2: Maybe you have two or three wives that you marry together.
0: Egbon mi ko mo nibe.
2: It's not more than that.
0: Iyawo aburo, iyawo egbon.
2: The greater brother's wife.
0: Iyawo awon iyawo tin be ninu ile.
2: Maybe the wives at home.
0: Awon yen ma sorogun sira won.
2: They used to have rivals between themselves.
0: Egbon mi sa.
2: Listen.
0: Laarin won ni.
2: Among them.
0: Alaro kawa.
2: Those people that talked about.
0: Eni keji.
2: Second person.
0: A dare.
2: It's a winch.
0: Any kata.
2: The third person.
0: Only Lara.
2: Heaviness.
0: Lara Moni.
2: Among them.
0: All Lotewa.
2: Brilliant person.
0: The Ganu.
2: The fifth one.
0: Anything Yalekiri.
2: The person that goes about.
0: Any Kafa.
2: The sixth person.
0: Anything Siadu.
2: The person that do charms.
0: Urugububuru.
2: The bad rivals.
0: Elomiti Yale.
2: Some people have gone about.
0: Elomiti Vemia.
2: There's some people have used the spirit of.
0: All Lotele Lomi.
2: Some people have been brilliant. Person.
0: Hello me.
2: Some people
0: Ilara.
2: They are very heavy.
0: Olofa.
2: That is the reason why.
0: Ti ogun fi po ninu ile.
2: There are a lot of battle in the house.
0: Orogun buburu.
2: Bad rivals.
0: Ah, a ma gbadura lori e lo se
2: yi. I'm going to pray on it this morning.
0: E je ki gbogbo eniyan mura si.
2: Let everybody be prepared.
0: Ah, orogun buburu.
2: Bad rivals.
0: Mama ka awon ise orogun buburu.
2: I will begin to mention the name.
0: To ba di lola.
2: Maybe tomorrow.
0: Mo open topic loni.
2: I just open this topic.
0: Ki gbogbo eniyan mura si le.
2: So that everybody will be prepared.
0: Ogun to nje yen.
2: That battle that you are facing.
0: Ole joro guburu
2: be. Maybe a bad rivals
0: war. Olo ti e poju.
2: That is what is not.
0: O la npe gan logun idile.
2: That is what they call house battle.
0: Tori pe ogun tita o kere.
2: The battle from outside is small.
0: Sugbon ogun inu ile.
2: The battle from home.
0: Iyen lo buru ju.
2: That is bad.
0: Ki lo fa ogun ninu ile.
2: What cause?
0: O na ni mo ti soro niyan.
2: What I mentioned.
0: Alaruka.
2: The people that talks about.
0: Ilara.
2: Heaviness people.
0: Age.
2: Which.
0: Awon ni ka.
2: Bad people.
0: Awon ni tin cha.
2: The people that goes about to do charms.
0: Everybody, sir.
2: Listen.
0: I want to yale kiri.
2: The people that goes about
0: Wari
2: to do charms.
0: That
2: is where you see them.
0: You
2: see them. You see them.
0: You see them.
2: What are they looking for? Bad rivals.
0: Ah, and you want
2: to place your
0: I speak as a
2: prophet.
0: Mo will be what
2: I speak as a prophet.
0: I want to go to
2: I
0: want you done on that. I want you done on that. Yes, Sapa Wogum Buru. Say, Logu. Oh, yeah, Bina.
1: Oh, yeah, Bina.
0: And what do you want to have?
2: There's a day I was on the mountain. A woman came.
0: Omo oruko awon meji kan
2: wa. He brought a two people's name.
0: Eh, gba nkan to so fun.
2: Listen to what she said.
0: O so fun mi be.
2: He said,
0: "Daddy, ejo e ba mi gba."
2: He said, "Prophet, please pray."
0: Oni o fe mo ele to logodi.
2: I want to know the person that has
0: ninu awon omo wonyi.
2: Between these two children.
0: Ah, mo te ti fe ki adua
2: fun le. I wanted to pray.
0: Be le mi kan so fun mi be.
2: And what spirit said to me?
0: Ki nje bere lowo.
2: As you ask her.
0: Be le se awon omo yin ni.
2: Are they your children?
0: Bi mo je bere lowo e bayi.
2: Clearly I ask.
0: Be ewo le gbon ninu won.
2: Which one is the elder sister?
0: Have you told them alone?
2: As she said,
0: Daddy, one can show me.
2: They are not my children.
0: And one more can in the lady.
2: They are children from the home.
0: Ah, Benny, Binu Berani no me.
2: Immediately I got angry.
0: So, one can show me.
2: So, they are not your children.
0: And the
2: emele to logo.
3: And you want to call the one that has more glory?
2: Orogun buburu.
3: Bad driver.
2: Oso mu pe mama.
3: I said mama.
2: E woju mi dada.
3: Se
2: mo do woli to nso abogo.
3: Do I look like a prophet that swag glory?
2: Go ba si wo ye yale.
3: Don't stop going about.
2: Mo to ma pa.
3: Lord,
2: don't meta oni.
3: That is how I told her.
2: She
3: was not begging.
2: Money, I'm not begging.
3: I said no begging.
2: Money, something.
3: I've said man.
2: Talk about the war.
3: If you lie,
2: talk about no double limit.
3: You are not a prophet.
2: Abi kolo sabi alafa.
3: You go to another.
2: Abi kolo le babala
3: wuka. You go to babala wuka.
2: Kolo ma beri ani tolo godu. 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Mo wa no de go de go agbara Olorun o ma jawe o da promise
3: and
2: you don't really do di
3: anyone that goes about
2: and you don't bere nko lere agba
3: that's what your head is going to say
2: nitori pon se lara
3: re that is envious envious of
2: alaro ka to ro do re lowo ade
3: that is talking about you
2: agbo ti oluwa we o
3: listen to one another
2: a se tutu yi a ma si ku e
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0: 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Shadede kolo omu oti.
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0: Colorado ni wo mu
1: kiri. 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
1: pa. 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
0: way. 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
0: Wo ma ma kolu ara ma.
1: They begin to
0: any to ba ni agbara ju.
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1: That is the person that
0: one day ba godo wa mo to ku.
1: They can collect glory from and they use it.
0: I want to come out.
1: Those students that remain will begin to go around.
0: So follow me.
1: Listen to me.
0: I'm not telling you that I'm
1: the kind of person that enters witches' cove because of.
0: I'm not telling you I want my love way back.
1: Person that enters evil.
0: Let it be a bell cuckoo.
1: In order to use
0: Lord, condemn some of them. Jesus, Oluwa, Amen.

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Jackpot Restaurant on Glow 99.1 FM in Jackpot Estate, Akure. And of course, my name is Kingsley India Fusa. This very beautiful and lovely modern morning. A lot of it is course. We'll talk about the Ballon d'Or. We'll talk about NPFL. I'll talk about tomorrow's game between Russia and Algeria. My name is Kingsley India Fusa. The Minister of Sport, that's what they call me.

right at the unbeaten, unbeaten pride of Rivers. We played a third match in 6 days when the host Lagos-based outfit at a Dockyard Masibaka Stadium in Port Harcourt.

Right, Edogo Rangers continue their impressive run of form, moving to the top of the table, following an impressive 3-1 win over Abia Warriors. Yesterday, the win further strengthened the position, moving 1 point above second place Rivers United, who boasts 15 points after 7 games. The Flying Antelopes have enjoyed a strong spell in recent games. The latest victory has taken them to the summit. Rangers International will now be hoping to maintain their consistency as they look to stay at the top and build momentum for the rest of the campaign. Meanwhile, Enyimba of Aba secured the second winner of this season, earning their three valuable points that lifted them out of the relegation zone. The 11 secured a comfortable 2-0 winner over Plateau United at Enyimba International Stadium in Aba. The result provides a much-needed boost for the Aba B-side, who have struggled to find consistency since the start of the season. Following their two consecutive wins, Enyimba will be looking to build on the victory when they travel to Castilla United to take on Castilla United. When they travel to Castilla, you know, in the match day 8 of the Nigeria Premier Football League next Sunday. Elsewhere, Kung Khalifa's difficult run continued on Sunday as they suffered a 1-0 defeat to Niger Tradus. Setback leaves them rooted to the bottom of the standings and increases the pressure on the team to turn their fortunes around.

All right, thank you very much, Arte Embrys, Morpheus. What's up, bro? What's cooking? Yeah, thank you very much. This is Sport Extra. We give you the latest updates. The world of sports. Just keep liking, comment, and share. Rajucs. God bless you. We take it randomly this morning. Russia trash Namibia. They trash Namibia. Namibia. My sis go to New York in an international friendly on Saturday ahead of their game against Nigeria tomorrow, Tuesday. Although first half ended with only one goal.

2018 World Cup host went into the overdrive after the break. Yakatarabong. Lechers at Leave opened the scoring in the 37 minutes of the match. 9 minutes into the second half, Dan Prosev double Russia's advantage before Constantine struck 11 minutes later. Yes. Maxim Glushenkov added Russia's 40 minutes. Maxim Petrov converted a penalty 3 minutes later. And Namibia's misread was completed in stoppage time when Kamal Janda, the CRO, thrown the ball into his own net. Russia's next game will now be against the Super Eagles of Niger. Nizhny Novgorod Stadium. Nigeria last meeting with Russia ended 1-1 in June 2025. When Tolu Arokodare cancelled out Semi Ajayi's own goal.

Right, President of the Portuguese Football Federation, Pedro Proença, has provided an update regarding Cristiano Ronaldo controversy between him and his coach, Jorge Jesus. He said Ronaldo could have ended his career at World Cup. Proença indicated that following the completion of the first four UEFA Nations League matches, the Federation would have sufficient time to address and resolve the underlying issues within the national team. Ronaldo became the subject of controversy following the departure from Portugal's national team training camp. Reportedly due to a disagreement with the head coach, Jorge Jesus. The Portuguese international left the camp following comments made by Jesus during the press conference ahead of the Portuguese UEFA Nations League match against Denmark. Addressing the press on Sunday, as reported. Oh my God.

A score for Cristiano Ronaldo to receive a fitting farewell whenever the Portugal captain eventually decides to end his international career. Finally said he hopes that Ronaldo does not leave the national team under disappointing circumstances, insisting that legendary forward deserves to be celebrated properly. Fernandez's comments reflect the utmost respect Ronaldo continues to command within the Portugal camp, where never the five-time Ballon d'Or winner chooses to bring his international career to an end. Fernandez believes the occasion should be a celebration of his remarkable contributions to Portuguese football. Why Portugal coach Jose Jesus has opened the door for Cristiano Ronaldo to return to the Portugal national team. Said the situation can still be resolved. He also described the issues surrounding Ronaldo as misunderstanding and insisted that it will be easy to resolve.

England and Hurricane. Hurricane set England 7-0 rout of Croatia in the Nations League reserves them as a statement of intent to their European rivals. Thomas Tuchel's side ran riot in Rijeka over the weekend thanks to Kane's double and a brace from Bukayo Saka. Showed Bellingham Anthony Gordon and Morgan Rogers were also on target for the Free Lions in biggest win of Tuchel's reign. Bayern Munich striker Harry Kane, who has 89 goals from 124 internationals, leaves a dynamic performance saved a blueprint for England as the build towards co-hosting Euro 2028. It was a stark contrast to the England's mix around that when Tuchel adopted a defensive game plan in the closing stages of the World Cup semi-final loss to Argentina in July. Inflating the Croatia's heaviest ever defeat, England showed the pace, poise, and movement that went missing the latter stages of the World Cup. Kane is convincing England's ability to pull Croatia to the sword and showed they are not to be underestimated by the other top sides in Europe. The 3-year-old also has another target in his sights as he's 11 away from a century of international goals. Of course, there can be only one champion. In case you don't know, Man City are nowhere forward. Erling Haaland is an injury concern for Manchester City ahead of their Premier League clash with Liverpool after the striker limped off during the Norwich 2-1 win Nations League defeat by Portugal. Haaland signaled to the bench and was substituted in the 67th minute when Jorgen Strande Larsen coming up. This place, the nature and severity of the injury are yet to be confirmed. The setback comes at an important time for City, who travel to Liverpool on Sunday. Haaland has scored 7 goals so far this season. I will be the major concern for manager Enzo Maresca if he is unable to recover in time.

So Portugal, defeated Norway by 2-1 without Seki superstar striker Cristiano Ronaldo yesterday to qualify for the Nations League quarterfinals.

right, thank you very much. 0055511110. One of the best players without doubt, Frank Garcia. Our name's a winner of the 2026 Ballon d'Or.

got a spin midfielder Frank Garcia. I said Paris Saint-Germain's Fabian Ruiz should win the 2026 Ballon d'Or. Garcia said that he's while speaking with the media after Spurs victory over Sergio in the UEFA Nations League. De Ruiz as one of the best players in the world, picking him ahead of Barcelona winger Lamine Yamal.

Why Manchester City legend Sergio Aguero has beat the Cole Palmer as Chelsea's best player. And in moments, the former Argentina international Liber Prem Palmer, a spectacular outing that he played with him at Man City. Cole Palmer joined Chelsea from Man City in 2023 after failing to feature regularly for the then Pep Guardiola left side. Been doing well for Chelsea, scoring goals, making assists,

LGBT, talking about a striker. Let's talk about midfield. Former German international Toni Kroos has named Real Madrid's Jude Bellingham as the best midfielder in the world when he's at the top of his form. Do you agree with what Toni Kroos just said about Jude Bellingham, that he is the best midfielder in the world? Let's talk about it. 0805-551-1110. 0706-677-1822. Remember, we have the likes of Copa Man in Chelsea. Bruno Fernandes in Man U. And the rest. Do you agree with Toni Kroos by saying that Jude Bellingham is the best midfielder in the world? Remember, this weekend, it will be a showdown between Liverpool and Manchester City. Arsenal will play Leeds United. Aston Villa against Brentford. Chelsea and Bournemouth. Ipswich Town against Fulham. Sunderland against Brighton Javio. Manchester United against Tottenham Hotspur. Crystal Palace will play Nottingham Forest. Oxford City against Everton. Coventry City will play Newcastle. Liverpool, Manchester City. Sunday.

Then in Spain, Malaga and Espanyol. 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Barcelona will play Getafe, Real Madrid against Villarreal. Against Celta Vigo, Real Sociedad against Corona, Betis replace Osasuna, Racing Santander play Valencia, Levante replace Sevilla.

I got to your daughter. 5 p.m. this evening. Cyprus, we play Latvia. Montenegro against Armenia. 7:45 p.m. Talking about the UEFA Nations League, League C. Why yesterday Greece and Germany play goalless draw. Netherlands defeated Serbia by 2-1. Denmark edged past Wales by a long goal. Portugal with record defeated Norway by 2-1.

I take you back to Nigeria. Rangers International are top in the league with 16 points. Rivers United are second with 15 points. Doma United are third with 13 points. Barara FC are 12th. They are fourth with 12 points. So the likes of Cook Khalifa are 20. Inter Lagos are 19. Warriors 18. Shooting Stars of Ibadan 17.

Vendale Sharon was defeated by RFC by 4-1 yesterday. Don Man United edge past Warri Wolves. Yimba defeated Plateau United with 12. Red card by 2-0. Inter Lagos and Kasera United played 1-1 draw. Kwara United defeated Ranger Beach 2-1. Rangers International defeated Abia Warriors by 3-1. Rivers United beat Kolodo City by 2-0. Shooting Stars and Nasarawa United played a goalless draw. Niger Tornadoes edged past Takun Kadifa by a long goal. Kano Pillars and Sporting Lagos played 1-1 draw. The next feature. Wednesday, this week Wednesday, Shooting Star, we play Kano Pillars.

Madonna. Party goes Phil Bob Federation. Boxer Ronaldo to continue with Portugal. Yes. This is another talking point this morning. Ronaldo and Portugal coach. Not been in good terms, but now Ronaldo left the camp angrily because there was controversy. But now the Portuguese Football Federation has reaffirmed the support for Cristiano Ronaldo's continued involvement with the national team. The president Pedro Proença described the veteran forward as an icon of Portuguese football. Why? Portugal's coach, Jorge Jesus, said Ronaldo can come back to the team. To get together, we're a dream team, full steam all the way across the land. We got ourselves a landslide coming up. Ronaldo coming back to the camp. What's your expectation? What's your own expectation? Should it be his last game? Portuguese, or should he continue and play the next World Cup? Zero eight zero five five five five one one one zero or 0706 677 1822. These are the numbers to call. All right, away from there.

Super Falcons duel, Rasheeda Tajibadin and Jennifer Echidine, both from them there, the back of the net to power Paris Saint-Germain to the decisive 3-1 victory over Florida in the Premier League on Sunday. Echidine double PSG advantage in the 36 minutes, rising the highest quotient for home at the header for the first goal of the campaign. Tajibadin then put the game out of the reach. The 58 minutes, stretching the horse lead with a third league goal of the season. The Nigerian midfielder remains in fine form, that having also scored during the PSG 5-0 win, thrashing of all 11 in the UEFA Women's Champions League on Thursday, last week Thursday, taking a tally to 2 goals in as many matches. The victory marks 4 wins from 4 for PSG. The Nigerian pair continue to play the pivotal roles in the club's dominant early season run.

All right, away from football, let's go straight over up to boxing. Former world champions Joshua and Fordham meet in an all-British heavyweight showdown at the Principality Stadium in Cardiff. The two have been fierce rivals for almost a decade, but rather than setting up a second fight, their December 11 bout is expected to be

0: whoever wins, the journey continues. Whoever loses, they've got to think about what they are going to do and when they are going to do it. That's what they said. The hand Joshua's promoter believes the right kind of fire could lead to a second bout with Fury. Let's listen to this, their discussion.
1: I went to that. I was at that stage before Joshua boxed his last fight. I thought Fury didn't look great against Makhmudov. No, and you, when you're a reactive fighter like he is, when that starts to go, you're a little bit in trouble, but he knows that uses reach and his height. It makes it a closer fight than ever before. I always had Fury a big favourite, you know, always, even for me. But seeing the way Joshua couldn't see the punches coming of Prenger, I just think he's an accident waiting to happen. Even
2: with Fury, so.
1: Unfortunately, and I think Fury finishes it any way he wants to. Know.
2: I think the punch resistance is gone. I think the reflexes, anticipation, what we're talking about here, whether it's peripheral vision, whatever, that's gone. And I think his confidence in taking a shot is gone.
0: All right, Eddie Hearn says another match clause. It's a one fight, one over. Listen, if it's a blockbuster, I'm sure they will do it again. That's what Hearn told the newsman. For a man said it's one and done. Go in there and this gun and we go on. All right, guys. This is how we can go to today's edition of Sport Extra. We'll be back tomorrow for another edition, of course. My name is Kingsley Iniavusa. I'm done and I'm gone.

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out by the abductors. The police and military have since intensified search for the victims. The Inspector General of Police, Olatunji Disu, deployed. The Deputy Inspector General of Police in charge of operations, Shehu Nadada, alongside two commissioners of police, to coordinate the rescue operation. Please check for more in the Punch newspaper this morning. Let's go to other stories. In the Nation newspaper, federal government trains 80,000 youths in skills, unveils 900 trainees in Oyo cohorts. Of course, the federal government has said it has trained about 80,000 youths in different skills to reduce unemployment through the Ministry of Education's IDEAS TVET project. The National Coordinator, Blessing Ogu, said this at the inauguration of training for 900 youths in Oyo State over the weekend. She was represented by Francisca Iwomwa. The Cohort 3 training held at the International Conference Center Ibadan is run with six training services providers for youths aged 15 to 35. We now move to other stories this morning. Ahead of 2027 general elections, party disputes, defections, consultation, top issues as 100-day countdown begins. Comes with Rider AA accuses INEC of disobeying court judgment over party leadership. Tinubu holds meeting with political traditional business leaders in Lagos. The Independent National Electoral Commission, INEC, will EPS and media advisor to INEC chairman Adedayo Oketola. Check for more in the Guardian newspaper. Now to the Punch newspaper with another story. We have this one, which reads 802 billion naira audits. Okay, let's move to another story from the Guardian newspaper. With the headline, civil servants aimed at indefinite strike over welfare demands, come with two riders. Workers urge federal government to reduce the payee tax. Tinubu's government aloof doesn't engage with NLC. That's according to Joe Ajero. The Joint National Public Service Negotiating Council has advised the federal government of Nigeria to use the NUN following its three-day warning strike to engage its leadership, warning that failure to address workers' demands could trigger a total strike in the coming weeks. Meanwhile, many federal government workers have continued to express concern over the high income taxes deducted from their salaries monthly through the pay-as-you-earn payee model. For failure to address the workers' concern, the president of the Nigerian Labour Congress, NLC, Joe Ajero, alleged that President Bola Tinubu's administration is aloof and disconnected from the NLC. Look at that story in the Guardian newspaper. To the Nation newspaper and up to the North, Northern senators seek action against Adamawa attacks. Comes with the right that lawmakers condole with families of slain soldier or their victims. The Northern Senators Forum, NSF, has condemned the coordinated insurgents' attack on communities and military formations in Hong and Gombe local government areas of Adamawa State. The body of federal lawmakers described the incident as an assault on the North and the Nigerian nation. Please check for more in the Nation newspaper. All right, we've got quite a number of stories. We'll just take one or two more and flip the page to our analyst this morning in the person of Mr. Adebisi Adudoju and have his comment. You can equally reach out to us by leaving us comments in the section on Facebook. Search for GLOW 99.1 FM Akure. That is Glow 99.1 FM Akure. Or call any of our studio lines right after our analyst. First line is 0805-551-1110, 0805-551-1110, or you call the second line 0706-677-1822, 0706-677-1822. Look at another story this morning in the Punch newspaper with the headline, Rainbow Coalition, an invisible force working for common purpose, says Anyawu. The National Secretary of the People's Democratic Party, PDP, Senator Samuel Anyawu, has said the Rainbow Coalition, a cross-party group,

0: of political stakeholders is working towards a common purpose ahead of next general election. He spoke in Owerri while inaugurating the campaign organization of former deputy governor of Imo State, Prince Eze Ndumere, who is contesting the Imo East senatorial district seat in a PDP platform. The event was held. Of course, Aniyawu described the coalition being piloted by PDP national leader Iyesan Wike as an invisible force of influential stakeholders from different parties. Check for that story in the Nation newspaper. All right, let's look at another story by the Nation newspaper. Dave Umar is in the news and he says legacy project loan will be repaid through tolling. The Minister of Works, Dave Umahi, has defended the financing of the federal government's legacy road project, saying the loans are investment-driven and will be repaid through tolling and commercial developments along the corridors. Speaking on the national television last night, Umahi said external financiers were funding 70% of the project, while the federal government will provide the remaining 30%. Those are the major stories that we have this morning. Of course, we can have your take as well on any of the stories read, so we can do a cross-section and cross-fertilization of ideas. We're trying to reach out to our analyst for his own comments on most of the national issues addressed. All right, we now have with us Mr. Adebisi Adulodju. Good morning, sir, and happy new week. Thank you for joining us.
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2: Good morning to you, sir.
0: All right, Mr. Adulodju, let's start with the story from Ondo State. There are two stories from Ondo State and one from neighboring state. But the first one says the deputy governor not denied allowances and his relationship with the governor is cordial. That's coming from information commissioner in Ondo State. And of course, this one could make an average person happy in Ondo State. It reads the security forces kill suspected ISWAP commander in Ondo Forest. And of course, there has been a success from joint action from top security agencies in Ondo State, including the Nigerian Army, DSS, and the Amoteku Corps. And of course, they've taken down a suspect who is said to be the senior commander of the Islamic State West African Province, ISWAP. And of course, his name is Abdul Samad Oida. To what end, you know, will this go to prevent, you know, a lot of mishaps that, you know, that has been averted by the Nigerian security now?
1: Well, thank you very much. I think the actions of the military in conjunction with Motekun and the NSCDC,
0: DSS,
1: very laudable. Yeah, very laudable, very commendable. It shows that they were very vigilant. They acted on information and they acted promptly. And then they went into the forest, searched them out, and that ISWAP commander was killed. When you look at the profile of that man, he was a very notorious killer. He terrorized enough, and then in an attempt to infiltrate the South, he opted to infiltrate the South itself, to lead the infiltration by all those state axes. And he has met his Waterloo. And I think that again addresses the need for forest guards, the need for state police. And then we can see that if we had state police functional, and then some of these intruders would have been kept at bay. And then when they know that our forests are not safe, are not haven for them, they stay away from us. I commend the military, the NSCDC, the Amotekun. I commend them for a job well done. Spirit, acting promptly to information. And then we can see the success now. I wonder what would have happened if that man was allowed to settle down in Ondo State. Before December, they would have struck. And then the deputy governor and governor, well, I'm happy if their relationship is normalized now. I'm happy. They have paid their if.

0: there were.
1: Was he not normal before?
0: Yeah, he has been paid, and that is good to go. Let there be no discordant tunes in government circles, and let the relationship be cordial. I don't see why they should be at loggerheads with each other. Goodness.
2: All right, thank you very much, sir. Let's quickly talk about politics. President Bola Tinubu says the Nigerian army has operationalized new formations in Zamfara, Kebbi, Oyo, and Osun states to bring troops closer to vulnerable communities and improve responses to insecurity. The question is no longer simply whether Nigeria is deploying more troops, but whether the deployment will actually, you know, translate into safer communities. What specific security gaps are these new formations expected to address?
0: Well, thank you. It's true in a way. In a way, yes. You know, when you have army formations,
2: yeah,
0: as strategic places, it reduces the incidence of security around that same area. You know, these areas mentioned, Tuaban settlements, very remote. And then where you have the military formation, the nearest military formation to them, in some cases, over 100 kilometers, especially in the north, over 100 kilometers. So if you give a distress call to the military formation, before they get there, the app will have been

0: overrun area, overrun area, and then you know we are bothered by overrun. That's Ekiti State and Osun. The border town is Omaran. So if you locate another one there, it takes care of this axis of Ekiti State and takes care of the other axis of Osun State. Well located. When the hoodlums know that there are military formations in these areas, they keep their distance from there. They don't want to die, and they know that the military will confront them. But it's laudable. But again, we still need the state police. We still need the state police. We still need the forest guards to take care of the forest. You can see where they want to cut in those forests. We need forest guards. We need state police to man the borders and to patrol all our roads so that the military will be limited to their own duties, not to be overstretched by all these skirmishes we have within town. Because, you engage in police action, the military will be ruthless. And then what we are asking the military to do, they will not do it efficiently because their training is totality. And then you cannot ask them to just wipe out anybody. You will kill the innocent people. Because the way the military operate is different from the way the police will operate. So we need the police, the state police, to do the operations and then limit the military to what they can do. We are not fighting real war. Otherwise, we will engage the military. The military will be very ruthless, and then they will wipe out both the good and the bad people.
1: Well, we've been hearing this all along. Nigerian government have spent billions of naira on security, and if security has persisted, despite years of military operations, and billions of naira, spent on security, what is the fundamentally different about this latest strategy that should make Nigerians expect, okay, a different result will surely come up? Or how quickly should we Nigerians expect measurable improvements? How quickly?
0: There is improvement. Let's be factual. There's improvement. The military.

0: have been winning some of the battles against these insurgents. The militaries are doing well, but the military has handicapped by the locations of these people and the fact that they are living among innocent people. That makes it very difficult, because when you want to preserve innocent people, it means you have to adapt a strategy that will cut out these people, which is very difficult. It is called guerrilla warfare. You strike and then you run away, and you run away into the midst of the people. So it makes it not difficult. It will be easier for the Polish to sieve them out than the military. The military will not have the patience to begin to look for ways of because they don't. The military personnel don't live among the people. They're in the barracks. The police live among them. So the police understand the bush, they understand the movement of strangers. But when you have the military to do it, in order to be cautious, in order to preserve innocent lives, it slows down the operation. It's not that they don't have the capability. Of course they do. Yeah? You can't toy with the army, except you have never seen where the army operated. The army can be very ruthless. But in this case, they cannot, except in a place where it is all the bandits, all the criminals alone. Then you will see the army in their true formation.
1: All right.
0: They spend money, but they have been winning some of these battles.
1: Mr. Adeloju.
0: They have disseminated them. Let's speak the truth. The military have been disseminated there. But also, don't forget, they are also coming up with other strategies. And this is where we need the state police to cut them, because the military will remain in the barrack until you call them to action.
1: All right, Mr. Adeloju.
0: The police will always be on patrol.
1: All right, police will always be on patrol as civil force, while the military would always remain in the barrack until there is a need for them, you know, to extend the maintenance of law and order to the street. All right, let's move to another story. Ahead of 2027 general elections, party disputes, defections, and consultation is stopping the issues. The agenda as a 100-day countdown begins with the INEC planning a world conference, you know, more sensitization, bringing stakeholders to a round table. But he just clicked again this morning that, you know, one of the elements or one of the personnel that INEC uses during election are the National Youth Service Corps members. And it's still fresh that those abducted, you know, along Oweri Onisha Road in the Mbatoli area of the local government area of Imo State have yet to return. And at first they demanded for 1 billion naira. But now they've slashed their demands to, you know, 5 million naira each, and they are demanding for 100 million naira. What do you make of this? In a country where core members are not safe, some are even demanding that, you know, the NYC should be scrapped. Atiku is of the opinion that government, you know, should be proactive, and our forces should try and, you know, bring these people back home safely. What do you make of this? These people will be rented or be deployed for election 100 days from today, and we still have core members in captivity.
0: It's very sad. It's very sad, and it's unfortunate that this is happening in the South. I didn't expect that the Southerner will become so callous, so sensitive as to be kidnapping you, proper Southerner. For this to be happening at Mbetoli local government area, along Nichaweri Road, it's so sad. It's so sad. It's so sad. The Southerners were engaged in such terrible situation. I'm sure they were kidnapped by these Southerners and asking for such use of national coppers. Don't you have relatives who are coppers? Don't you have relatives? So for them to be doing this, it's so sad. So I wouldn't expect a Southerner to engage in this horrendous kind of activities. And I believe that the military, they are capable. The military should step up the operation, get them released. Don't pay the dime. Get all the coppers released. It's unfortunate, because these are the people you want to use for election. If you are kidnapping them at this time, what do you expect them to do? They were going there to, for service, and then they were kidnapped. It's unfortunate. And I my prayer is that not only will they get these people released, the culprits should also be apprehended to teach others a lesson. It shouldn't be a practice of Southerners. No. It shouldn't be. What kind of money are you looking for? For your own fellow people, you kidnap them, you have a copper for that matter, visitors, strangers in your land. You are kidnapping
1: Mr. Adeloju, 100 million, 100 million naira is a lot of money.
0: It's a lot of change. They should not pay the dime. Fish them out. Arrest the culprits and get these people freed. The military can do it. They have military, they have intelligence personnel at work. They will get them out. They will only deceive them that they were paying ransom, and then they will get them arrested. The military, they know what to do. All right. I pray that they will rescue them very soon and then arrest the culprits to teach others a lesson. Otherwise, this is Satanas who want to take that, to take to that kind of useless, senseless assignment.
2: Okay. All right. Thank you very much, Mr. Adeloju. Talking about the 2027 polls, you know, enter 100-day countdown. INEC is also scheduled to hold a national stakeholders meeting and a press conference as Nigeria, you know, enters the 100-day countdown to the 2027 general election. This is significant because political activities are already, you know, intensifying, with defections, alliances, and mobilization taking center, you know, stage. So, is INEC sufficiently prepared for the 2027 elections? How will INEC tackle vote buying, violence, and misinformation? And then, what are the biggest threats to electoral credibility?
0: Well, thank you. INEC should be sufficiently prepared. In view of the budget they submitted and what federal government did for INEC, INEC has no excuse to fail Nigerians, because their budget was huge and federal government attended to them very promptly. And then all the by-elections conducted so far were very peaceful, very orderly, and then their beavers worked. Where beavers failed midway, very quickly, they replaced those beavers. So, we have not had reports of failed beavers, and then at the polling booth, they had to resort to handwritten evidence. So, they have done that. They should carry that spirit into the general election. I know also that it may not be a perfect election. It could not be a perfect election because there are some areas where INEC will not properly cover. And I know there are some areas where INEC can... Now, at least let's say about 80% INEC should perfect elections in those areas. There are still more. If you go to Boki West and Boki East, State. These are notorious areas where even if you put a Mokuton himself, because what those people are doing there, they write their own figures and then push it to their center. It's highland areas where nobody, in fact, if they push you there to supervise the election, the first thing you'll be considering is your safety. That is one area. The number two area is the Greeks at Bayelsa Rivers. To worry where you have these huge boys, Asari Dokubo, Topolo area, government, and this other area. That is another area where INEC may not be very active because of the caliber of people who are there and because of the terrain. And yet, people will vote at that areas. So, we have fear. These are some of the areas where you may not have efficiency. They won't tell you there were skirmishes. They will just write figures. Whatever they want to do, they will do it there without anybody opposing them. You cannot wish that one away. And then there are some other few areas where it will be like that because of the terrain. Because of the terrain. Yet, voting will happen there. But I said,

0: order needed
1: materials,
0: items to conduct a credible election. And I'm hoping that they will not fail Nigerians.
1: All right.
0: The budget was huge.
1: Mr.
0: That kind of money, and then you fail us.
1: All right, Mr. Adeleju, let's look at this before we entertain calls from home. In the Daily Post newspaper as well as the Guardian newspaper, a similar story, you know, is captured. First reads, Tinubu's age of prosperity yet to reach Nigerian workers. That's coming from NLC chairman Joe Ajaero. And of course, in the Daily, that's in the Daily Post. And of course, in the Guardian newspaper, a similar one reads, civil servants hint at indefinite strike over welfare demands. Workers urge federal government to reduce pay tax. Governments, Tinubu's government, aloof, doesn't engage with NLC. That's what Ajaero is alleging. Sir, how do we avoid a back and forth that could lead, you know, to a lot of discomfort for Nigerians ahead of, you know, the core festive period in Nigeria?
0: Well, you see, the NLC, the Ajaero statement said that his prosperity message has not translated to actual prosperity, has not touched Nigerian workers. Yes, that is true, but he made a speech on October 1, and he said, we have crossed the Rubicon. We have moved away from that, the language he used, we have transited to a period of prosperity. Just 5 days ago, and enumerated the focus of government henceforth. And then, yes, when you look at that, we are hoping that government will make do its promises. Then the NLC, when you're talking of your welfare, we agree that the present minimum wage has been overtaken by inflation. Inflation is worldwide. Has been the 70,000 is no longer feasible. It has been overtaken by inflation over time. So government needs to step up the minimum wage, but they should do it reasonably to avoid a buffering effect. Because if you don't do it, if it is not modest, it will backfire even on the workers themselves. But the 17,000 is no longer feasible, is no longer manageable. Federal government should step it up. With that, we agree with the NLC. Again, what the NLC should be looking at again is revamping the economy, where the economy must improve itself, let the economy improve, and then that will reduce inflation. Because some of these problems are arising from inflation. And then don't forget about transportation. Federal government is saying, is bringing out CNG. And then Ondo State is promising 600 CNG vehicles. I hope that is possible. If Ondo State can do that, and every state is doing that, it's going to ease transportation problems. It's going to bring out the cost. Don't forget that the world over, vehicle manufacturers, automobile manufacturers have ceased to manufacture petrol and diesel engines. They have wiped it out. What they are manufacturing now are electric vehicles and CNG vehicles. Even trucks, the one we call trailer, they are now electric trailers and CNG trailers. And what the world is saying is, The petrol engine, apart from the rising cost of petrol all over the world, the petrol engine, the combustion is not conducive, is inimical to environmental health. And that the diesel is not good enough. It produces the atmosphere. European and Americans, they are saying it's long overdue to phase them out. Then they gave a lot of them that is not even efficient enough for the engine. And that's why they came out with a cheaper, simpler engine, which is the CNG and the electric vehicles. So Nigeria, we should support our governors to bring out the CNG. And then those who can change their engines to CNG, it's very simple, the conversion. And federal government is saying, we erect conversion centers at many places.
1: Conversion, Mr. Adeleju, conversion.

0: Conversion seems to be simple, yes, but costly. Conversion is very costly.
1: How much?
0: Well, a lot of Nigerians are seeing it far above the basic, you know, expected to convert their cars and all of that. And, for example, gas as well, you know, has gone up. So how much do you want to fill before you move from here to Lagos?
1: It's not gas you use for cooking. It is CNG. The one you use for cooking is different from this one. This one is compressed natural gas, which Nigeria is producing.
0: How many Nigerians who have cars can use, you know, almost 500,000 for conversion? And if it is not up to that, there should be centers.
1: That's a misinformation. The one they converted in my person was less than 200,000.
0: Less than 200.
1: The conversion is not difficult. The conversion is just to remove where you have the combustion in your engine. You remove it and then pass the gas straight to the engine. So it's not the
0: combustion. Just what powers it? What powers it that is different?
1: Let me tell you this. My son who did this conversion, who was spending 100,000 naira to come to Ondo State and go back to Lagos, spent 13,000. 30,000 to and fro. It's a lot cheaper and easier once you do the conversion, because it's a worldwide project, and Nigeria should flow with the direction of the world. So if the world has stopped producing, where do you want to be wasting your time?
0: Mr. Adeloju, let's hope that governments can erect, you know, conversion centers, and of course to encourage people that the particular gas used for CNG will definitely not go up anytime soon, you know, to cost so much. Because when festive period happens, a lot of rush, you know, from all the axes area. Let's men would, you know, provide an enabling environment for them to do at that price that you're saying. Because when we start picking calls now, you are going to... Yeah, okay, let's pick one. We have a caller already, Mr. Adeloju. Let's hear what this person has to say. Hello, good morning.
2: Yeah, good morning.
0: Your name and where you are calling from? Okay, Mr. Adeloju, go ahead.
2: This would have been the best for all this CNG, just to lessen the transportation costs. Part of what we expect our leaders to have done before the sudden impact of subsidy. This CNG bus is supposed to have been in place 3 months throughout the country, operating, before just say, the subsidy is gone. We shouldn't have much effect as it is now. The issue of effect is gone. The subsidy wouldn't have much effect on transportation as it is now. That is how our leaders need to report this. And the future is getting drastic. And then look at what we are now operating now. How many compassion options do you have in Accra or in those two chocolates of other areas? That is the problem. We need our leaders to think of the consequences of the action rather than just taking immediate action without any results. The level of subsidy has not given out any positive results now. You see, any buses also have been placed up to 3 months before you can say you are removing this right subsidy.
0: All right, let's pick another call. Mr. Adeloju is on standby in case he has to react to any. Hello, good morning.
3: Hello, good morning.
0: Yeah, we can hear you. Your name and where you are calling from? Okay, please. Okay, thank you very much for calling the radio station, and also to Mr. Adeloju, thank you very much. You know, we couldn't hear you again. Hopefully, maybe that's network.
4: Hello, good morning.
5: Hello, good morning.
4: Yeah, good morning. What's your name and where are you calling from?
5: I'm Mr. Yoni calling from Midori.
4: All right, go ahead.
5: Mr. Yoni calling from Midori.
4: All right, okay. Thank you. Go ahead.
5: Yes. Barista Adeloju talks about cost of conversion. The cost of conversion has gone beyond the capacity of urban Nigerians.
0: How much?
5: I was at Ado-Ekiti. You know, we have about 5 conversion centers, about 4 in Ado-Ekiti. I was there at Bobat. They have 2 packages there. The one of presidential initiative.

on Gaz and Alezibeku, and that of Bhopal himself. That of PCIG, that of federal government initiative on Gaz and their package is 600,000 naira. Why that of Bhopal himself is 900,000? So we don't even have any of the CNG facility here. We don't have the infrastructure in those states at all. We have conversion center, about seven of such in Ado-Ekiti. We also have the CNG filling station. We don't have any here. Even the one the state government is bringing up here, I don't know how it's going to be sustainable when we don't even have the infrastructure of ground here, like we have in Ekiti. So the issue of conversion has gone beyond the capacity of average Nigeria, the low income earners. So how Mr.

0: down considerably, as low as even hundreds, as low as 50,000. A lot of people will get both private and commercial vehicles owner will be interested to get their vehicle converted. And once that is done, everybody will not be on CNG, and that will eventually lower down the cost, which will now percolate down the cost of living. So government should come in, put up all the infrastructure in place, and make sure that the conversion center is jacked down, is subsidized considerably. As low as even 50,000 naira.
1: All right.
0: That is the solution, my brother.
1: Thank you very much for calling the radio station. He just gave us his own take there. Studio lines are very much open in case you'd like to join the conversation. 0805-551-1110 or 0706-677-1822.
2: Hello, good morning.
3: Good morning, sir.
2: Good morning, team. Good morning.
3: Is my name from Mishwakoko.
2: Thank you for joining us.
3: I can hardly hear you. I know that you are here.
1: Go ahead. Yes. You're welcome. Go ahead.
3: I want to talk. I want to talk about the operations of the security agencies. I want to appreciate the security agencies for the job well done. You see, the security agencies, they are working. The problem we have, even with the, like the president said, that the new formations will strengthen the military in operations. Not that the military is not working. But the problem, and the security agencies, I mean to say, the problem, the main problem is moles. The moles within the ranks of the security agencies. When they plan operation, before you know it, the enemies will get to know about the operation. And that is where you have ambushes sometimes, when, especially in the north. Because before the military moved, the enemies are already aware of their coming, and they will lay ambush for them. And that is why they were killing our military the other day. Now, in the case of this NYC that were in captivity now, it is because of the enclave. The military, the security agencies, they know where these people are. But the problem is that they have not more, the enemies, because of the military, the security agencies also know. Because of the experience of the local government issue, these people, they have learned to lay mines surrounding the air, so that they will, that will checkmate the advancement of security agencies. So the security are also very being very careful, so that they

0: will not go and march on the mines. That is what. Then on the issue of INEC, whether they are prepared or not, INEC is always prepared, whether we like it or not, whether we like to hear it or not, INEC is always prepared. But the problem is the politicians. INEC will do everything to succeed, but the politicians will do everything to circumvent the plans of the INEC. It's not only one party. It's all the political parties that are involved in this. They will try as much as possible to cut corners. That is the problem with INEC. And INEC is not, cannot stop a road line because it's beyond them. It is the security agencies. We have agencies that can deal with it. INEC cannot stop a road line because they will concentrate on their plans and actions. But the other people, the politicians,
1: the last caller who is of the opinion that INEC might not be able to stop vote buying, but security agencies can do so if they swing to action. But I also want to say that the people can also help. If you notice anything, you can say something, you know, under anonymity, that is without your name being mentioned, then security personnel would do their job. That's expected. Studio lines 0805-551-1110. Hello, good morning.
2: Hello, good morning.
1: Yeah, can you stay away from your radio set so that we don't...
2: Yes, I have.
1: Oh, good. Please go ahead.
2: I just want to contribute, but I also want to advise you...
1: Your name.
2: ...most of the time that whatever information we are reading out should be factual. For instance, somebody calling Ilesha very close to Maran, close to this, close to that, talking about the establishment of military posts or personnel or base, is not too correct. The information is far from the reality. Omaran is probably close to Ekiti, but not close to Osho or Kwara, like Osho, like he said. Then the figure he gave out about conversion, thank God that somebody has told us the reality. The government needs to do more. They need to provide a solution that is real, that can sort.
1: Hello, are you there? What type of solution? What type of solution?
2: The solution is this. They say NGE should be, the conversion should be made available in all states, like the other caller said. Three only in the key, four in the key, they can't solve the problem, let alone there is no one in on those states. And then the fact that by the time we all run into CNG, the demand will be high, and we might go back to where we are coming from. So the electric vehicle should have been brought home more than it is. And electric vehicle is, the economy itself should be improved upon. The electric vehicle is high, it's new, there is no electric vehicle. So you hardly can buy if you are not a well-to-do person. Thank you.
1: Thank you very much for calling the radio station. We have another caller.
3: Hello, good morning.
4: Good morning, once again.
3: Yeah, good morning. What's your name?
4: Adeosi from Abushora. I did not conclude my speech the other time because the CNG buses and the conversion centers are off to have been in place several months before you can say you are removing the subsidy on the floor. But now the solution is, spending the time that the CNG buses will have been occupied the states, let the government review the subsidy. Let them review it. But the local construction, the crude oil can be reduced by 60% to the refinery, as was done in Iran, in Kuwait, and everywhere. Let them reduce the cost of selling the crude oil to the refinery, so they can go to another refinery. So that the local production, that we encourage us to have a reduced price on the refined fuel. That is what the labor is clamoring for, that it should be 500 naira per liter. Let them review it. Find the time when the CIG buses will occupy the whole seats, all seats of the Federation. It is after that, they can now remove totally the subsidy on fuel. That is what I can say.
3: All right. Thank you very much. All right. Mike.
1: All right. Thank you very much for calling the radio station. We it's good that, of course, we're sieving your mind this morning. It's good. It makes you a concern. And if you've done the CNG convention, let's give us the rate or the price.

0: operating modules. The sector is regulated. There's no way government can have a say concerning the price. The petroleum industry has to make pricing of petroleum products a free pricing modules. So bringing it subsidy is going to be unlawful for any government to do, for anybody to do. So the solution is for government to launch everybody on CNG and electric vehicles. Just like we have in Borno State. Borno State can copy what is happening in Borno State now. The governor has put a lot of CNG buses in place. Electric vehicles, electric eke.
1: In Borno State.
0: Taxi cars. There are so many. Madukuri, I was there. 15 naira, 14 naira for a long distance journey within the metropolis. But so say in Kaduna State, CNG buses, they launched about more than 200 CNG buses in Kaduna across Kaduna State. Free of charge for everybody to ride from those states and take a queue from those states, Borno State. And bring about electric vehicles and put electric vehicles on our roads and send it and try to drive down the cost of conversion as low as 50,000 naira. So by the time those measures are in place, definitely it will bring down the cost of living, the cost of transportation and cost of living. Thank you very much.
1: All right. Thank you very much for calling the radio station. We know that the government is also listening and they have ears in town, and including the government houses and presence, you know, connected to the apex, you know, personnel of the state. And of course, they are noting all of these things down. Isn't it good that you're, you know, saying your mind as residents of Ondo State? So to help government, you know, put down these things and, of course, roll out action. But whatever you think, you know, should be done, you should be able to say it freely. And we sincerely appreciate you for calling the radio station and also bearing your thoughts without insulting or discrediting, you know, anyone, any personality or even what they do.
2: Very quickly, sir.
0: Hello, sir.
1: Go ahead.
2: Very quickly.
3: Okay, thank you very much. I like the analysis of the last speaker. It is true that to increase or decrease the prices of this is to let it fall. Now, the NNPC, I've always advocated that the NNPC, before it became moribund, has the statutory allocation of 425,000 barrels per day to refine for local consumption. Where is this 425,000 barrels per day? What are they doing with it? I have advocated that this quantity should be sold to Dangote Refinery at subsidized rate, so that at least when we do that, it will be the

0: this. I see how it will work. Thank you. God bless you for giving me the second chance.
1: Thank you very much for calling the radio station. We sincerely appreciate you. We know that a lot of persons are concerned, but one of the best things that you could do is to also, you know, borrow government ideas and expect them to do it. Kingsley, you borrow a government idea, and if you see it come out, it makes you happier that what you're expecting is rolling out, basically. And if a lot of persons can switch to CNG, why not? Somebody just gave
2: second part of the

0: program.
1: Yep.
0: And of course, you would have more privilege to be part of the conversation. Of course, there's going to be a little switch from the normal today. Our guest is unavoidably absent this morning. So, of course, yes, seek for forgiveness. Of course, it's a situation beyond his control. So, Adeloju, our analyst Adebisi Adeloju, will be doing justice to the focus for today. Why you also can be part of the conversation. And of course, we did mention the topic earlier. That's what we're looking at today. We'll go on a short break after mentioning the topic to take a listen to the report. And after the report, then we'll bring in our guest again, Adebisi Adeloju, to help us dissect the focus for today while you be on standby to be part of the conversation. Of course, we're looking at Ondo State government and the people, police and projects, communication to the grassroots. We're going to have a second part of this program where the chief press secretary to the governor will be live in our studios, you know, to help us dissect this focus. But in the meantime, we'll be having Adebisi Adeloju do justice to it today. And of course, this is something that we are looking at. It's a searchlight on every critical issue that affects every man, every woman, every youth in Ondo State. For some weeks now, we've seen policies, we've seen projects flagged off here and there, commissioned approvals here and there from the government of Ondo State. But the big questions are the people, are the grassroots really feeling the impact of all of this? Is government communicating enough? Does the market woman in Ojaoba, the farmer in Owo, you know, or Kitukukwa, you're using Elijah, truly understand what government is doing? How does government policy translate to Gari or food on the table? Of course, Adebisi Adeloju will be doing justice.
2: These are being communicated, particularly to people in rural areas. A media expert and public affairs analyst, Adekunle Adewumi, says the state government needs to do more in engaging people at the grassroots, especially on projects that could directly or indirectly affect their lives.
3: For me, the communities, why do we say this? A lot of projects are being carried out, which the people do not even understand. Sometimes in this country, when a project is ongoing, there will be billboards at the project site that explain some in Yoruba. And for the rural communities, we can also use extensively radio communication, passing messages through radio. I think that would be one of the best ways. So the state government should do more. We know that they are doing quite a little, but they should do more. For example, look at the agency responsible for emergency management in Ondo State. You know, they go on air almost on a daily basis, telling people about how to be safe in their daily activities, how to use the drainage properly, how to prevent flooding, how to prevent disasters, how to prevent a lot of things like that road that is being constructed as flyover.
2: He called on the government to carry the people along by explaining and how they're expected to affect community.
3: Do more in enlightenment. On site, you will have a very big billboard that will do a detailed explanation of what the project was meant to achieve, the name of the contractor handling the project, and the ministry that releases such project. Under which ministry is the work, the project coming out? Under which project is it? Is it in collaboration with the state government? Is it in collaboration with the federal government? Is it in collaboration with the World Bank? What does the project aim to achieve in that community? What do you expect the people of the community to do? You also tell them. When is the project expected to be completed? The contact of the contractor. So if the contractor knows that its name has been published, the name of his company has been published, and his contact is there, they will think twice before taking government money, abandoned a project. And that can only be done through accountability. When the government are accountable for every penny of the Nigerian money that is spent on roads, on other projects. So they should do more of accountability, they should do more of preventing abandonment of projects, and they should do more of explaining to the people. Because the people you say you are working for, the people that you say you want to serve, if they don't understand what you are doing, the government has failed.
2: He says better communication and regular engagement with the people will not only improve understanding, but also give communities a greater voice in projects that affect their lives. Ade Bowale, Olasheni reporting for Glow 99.1 FM, Akure.

0: morning. Thank you for rejoining us again on the program this morning, sir. Very quickly on the focus for today. Thank you once again, you know, for accepting to be part of the conversation. We need to thank you specially.
1: It's my pleasure.
0: All right, Tassie. It's World Teachers Day. Of course, a number of things we've celebrated the teachers. But then let's ask. We want to ask you this morning about our focus for today. Of course, which is communicating on those government and the people, policy and project communication to the grassroots. We want to ask you, do you really think that the people of Ondo State are the people at the grassroots level really feeling the impact of the dividends of government's policies and all that?
1: Well, thank you very much. Mm. When we look at it holistically, one is tempted to say that the impact of government

is doing. And that is not good enough. In a democracy, it's not good enough. When we talk about communication, we are talking about transformation of information or knowledge from government about what government is doing to people at the grassroots. That the people forming their state. So there is need for proper communication of whatever government is doing, because government is for them. If those people you are governing, you are presiding over their affairs, do not know what you are doing, it means they are not carried along. And they have every right to complain or even criticize the government. When you transmit information about your protests and policies to them, it's a way of carrying the people along. When people receive proper communication, it imparts the people confidence and trust in your government. You are in a way encouraging communal efforts. People who engage in communal efforts, if they know what government is doing, where they feel government is overstretched, they supplement whatever government is doing. But nobody can support you if they don't know what you are doing. It bridges the gap between the between government and the governed, the people. And therefore, it allows the people to criticize your policy and projects. If you are bringing projects that are not impacting on their lives, they have every right to say no. What you are doing is not what we need at this time. So communication, by and large, is a means of accountability. You must be accountable to the people as a responsible leader. Every project that government must establish must be tailored along the needs of the people. When there is a divergence, when there is a breach between their needs and what you are bringing, you have lost the confidence of the people. You are not serving

0: people. And so, these are some of the areas where communication becomes very essential. You can communicate to them through the media. You can hold town hall meetings with the people, with the traditional rulers and other rulers of every community. Before you embark on whatsoever you are doing for them, let them assess what you are doing, and then let them tell you. Tell them, convince them about the impact of what you want to do in their lives. If there is no impact, then you are not governing them. If the people look at your projects and your policies, they will be able to tell you, this is not in line with our needs, with our traditional lifestyle. Then you as a governor, you can then reorder your priorities to align with the needs of the people. And then you have confidence in the people.
1: All right, Mr. Adeloju. Mr. Adeloju, yes, talking about communication, you know, the government announced in August 2026 this year the appointment of 90 senior special assistants and then now around 10 special assistants, you know, including aides responsible for areas such as community engagement, you know, public engagement, grassroots mobilization, and youth empowerment. Now, if government has, you know, structure specifically designed for grassroots engagement, then citizens should reasonably expect information, you know, to move in both directions. You know, my question is this: what exactly should grassroots political and community appointees be communicating?
0: Yes. If you look at all those recently,
1: yeah,
0: the government has appointed assistants, special assistants, and what have you. It's a way of providing employment for some people. It's a way of affecting the lives of people in the grassroots. When you look at the areas where these people have been picked from, they cover all the 18 local governments, they cover the wards, they cover many of the units, which means, in a way, the people in the units and in the wards, they serve other people. That's government's intention. It's just to touch the pockets, put something in the pockets of the people so that they can also deliver something to their people. So it now depends on whoever has been so appointed and if it will be kind enough to share what he has with the people at the grassroots. Again, don't forget that these people are those who worked at some points for the election of the governor and who have been actively participating in the politics of the city. These are the people who have been soon appointed. But whether you like it or not, they are from all the local governments, they are from all the worlds in the state, and then, if not all the units, most of the units have been covered. So, government has done that for now. Well, you can.
2: All right, Mr. Adeloju.
0: Stop there for that. Yeah.
2: Okay. Okay. Are you done? Are you done answering that?
0: Yeah. Yes. At least for yes.
2: Oh,
0: that.
2: Good. Good. All right. Let's move to, you know, let's go a bit practical. Earlier this year or mid-year, I would say, it came out, you know, in the news, especially in the Nigerian Tribune, that Ondo government prioritizes grassroots information, and there are still persons, you know, outside Ondo state, most of the time, who have their people back home here, who, you know, try to use their medium to amplify the grievances of the people at the rural level. Most times, we see content creators who are outside Ondo state mention precisely places that are badly affected, you know, by low government implementation and all of that. Do you think that there should be synergy somewhere? If at all, there should be, where should there be synergy enough between the government and, you know, maybe, you know, others? And at the same time, I'd like to say that you said it earlier that those that the governor has given appointment serve as, you know, employees of government.

0: is Ondo State not too cold or too lukewarm? Because we see other states, you know, SAs representing the state government well, representing ideals, you know, of the current government well at the, you know, rural level, including projects, facilitation and all of that. And if these things are already happening in Ondo State, why have we not been seeing enough of that? Because people even outside who are still connected with their people back home are decrying these things, are saying they are not seeing it.
1: Well, thank you. If people outside of those states are complaining that their people are not seeing it, well, maybe their people have reported back to them, or they are not contacting their people, they are zooming. Because if you are outside of those states, you may not know what is going on in the state. But if your people are seeing, they are not feeling the impact of governance. If they felt the impact of government, they would have told you they felt a government impact. What we are saying, government can synergize, not with people outside the state, with media houses, in the transmission of information, in communication, you synergize with media houses. The media houses will project what you are doing. And then it's up to the people to say no. The media houses are not telling us the truth. But I'm sure if government is partnering with media houses today, media houses will be helping government to project whatever they are doing. One error many state governments are doing today is to go to magazines that are not even being read in your state. And then you spend about $25 million. I know one of the magazines, let me not mention their name, I've been involved because I was interviewed several times by that magazine on social situations. And I even know somebody there. Now, and I asked, they told me that the governor paid $150 million. $150 million to that magazine to get them published what government was doing in that state. And then they told me that's where they make their money from. Those magazines don't make money from sales. They don't care if you buy their magazine or you don't, or you didn't buy their magazine. If you bought it or you didn't buy it, they're not bothered. Because one governor has paid $150 million, another governor has even paid something in similar figures.
0: Mr. Adiloju.
1: To project themselves.
0: Mr. Adiloju.
1: When you look at these magazines, if they appear in those states, people are not reading them. And this is where the governors have gone to publish activities. How does that affect people at the grassroots?
0: All right.
1: And this is an error. Hmm. And they are doing it. So what we want is a partner with media houses,
0: local media,
1: who can transmit activities, and the people will hear them.
0: Mr. Adiloju, the reason why I asked the question, you know, was the fact that in July this year, in the Guardian newspaper, it was published that Ondo leads in poor governance rating, which means Ondo State ranked low in healthcare, roads and education, security and jobs. It was even, you know, put in the status sense data to indicate that the fiscal discipline has failed to translate into citizen satisfaction, stating that in government support for businesses, Ondo State recorded the lowest score nationally at 2.27%. I mean, these figures, they are scary. The government money is there. Why is it difficult for government in Ondo State to roll out things, especially to the grassroots level, in 4 years or less? Is governance so hard?
1: Yeah, you blame the assembly. You blame the assembly. I criticized government before we started seeing little things that the governor started doing. I criticized government. I said that the state is comatose in projects, in touching lives, in communicating to the grassroots. The government was comatose. The government looked sleepy. I said it myself until we began to see some movements here and there. That when you look at supporting supporting grassroots businesses, supporting medium and low scale businesses, it does not perform well. These are the drivers of the economy. The middle, the low, not the giant industries. These are the drivers of economy. If you go to the United States, all these are people who are running abroad to work. Where do they work? Are they working in the government establishment? No. Private enterprises, medium and small-scale enterprises. When you go to China, that is what you see. The phones you are carrying about are assembled at backyards.
2: All right.
1: They're assembled by youths. And then they have where government has established, trained them, establish a place where they gather together. Those who do are not there, they are doing their own the backyards.
2: All right.
1: Yes. Or call the youths, got them trained somehow, and they should do more. Let it go around, support small scale industries, and then let the economy of the state move forward. All those things is low in business support. That is the truth.
2: All right. Thank you very much. That's how much we can take. Thank you very much for your in-depth analysis, as usual, on the program this morning, sir.
1: It's my pleasure. Thank you for having me. And I wish you a very splendid day.
2: Thank you very much. Do have a great day ahead, too. All right. That's how much we can take because of our time. I would like to say a very big thank you to everyone who called in on today's edition of Glow Focus. And, of course, to all those who were unable to reach us, thank you very much. So the entire production crew, thank you very much. A very big thank you to the executive producer of the program, Dr. Ezekiel Akonde. My name is Comfort Omolafe. Join us again on Wednesday.
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0: And I am Mike Alima Obafemi. 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

Comfort on Molafe. The highlights. Ondo government communicates policy to grassroots. Ethiopian Federal Forces in full control over Tigray rebels.

0: German Consul General says West Africa is promising for markets. Details of these stories and more in a moment. Please stay tuned.
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The news in detail. Clear communication between government and the people is important in helping citizens understand policies and projects that affect their communities. In Ondo State, questions have been raised about how well government projects policies, particularly to people in rural areas. Adebowale Olashini reports.

0: clear communication between government and the people is important in helping citizens understand policies and projects that affect their communities. In Ondo State, questions have been raised about how well government projects and policies are being communicated, particularly to people in rural areas. A media expert and public affairs analyst, Adekunle Adewumi, says the state government needs to do more in engaging people at the grassroots, especially on projects that could directly or indirectly affect their lives.
1: For me, the Ondo state government is not doing enough to communicate its policies, programs, and projects to the people, especially at the grassroots, even in the rural communities. Why do we say this? A lot of projects are being carried out, which the people do not even understand. Sometimes in this, that explains everything. Some in English, some in Yoruba. And for the rural communities, you can also use extensively radio communication, passing messages through radio. I think that would be one of the best ways. So the state government should do more. We know that they are doing quite a little, but they should do more. For example, look at the agency responsible for emergency management in Ondo State. You know, they go on air almost on a daily basis, telling people about how to be safe in their daily activities, how to use the drainage properly, how to prevent flooding, how to prevent disasters, how to prevent a lot of things like that. So they should also copy that format. They should also use it in sensitizing the public of any projects that they want to do. I take a cue from the Akure flyover. There are service routes that should have been proper advocacy before the commencement of the program of the roads for, like, let's say 4 weeks, 2 weeks, 4 weeks. Sensitized flyover. There are service routes that government has for you.
0: So covering by explaining its decisions and how they're expected to affect communities.
1: They should do more in enlightening the people. There was once a time in this country that any project on site, you have a very big billboard that would do and the name of the contractor handling the project and the ministry that releases such project, under which ministry is the work, the project coming out, under which project is it? Is it in collaboration with the state government? Is it in collaboration with the federal government? Is it in collaboration with the World Bank? What does the project aim to achieve in that community? What do you expect the people of the community to do? You also tell them. When is the project expected to be completed? The contact of the contractor. So if the contractor knows that his name has, its name has

0: been published, the name of his company has been published, and his contact is there, they will think twice before taking government money and, you know, abandoning the project. So government should work against abandonment of project, and that can only be done through accountability. When the government are accountable for every penny of the Nigerian money that is spent on roads, on other projects. So they should do more of accountability. They should do more of preventing abandonment of projects, and they should do more of explaining to the people. Because the people you say you are working for, the people that you say you want to serve, if they don't understand what you are doing, the government has failed.
1: He says better communication and regular engagement with the people will not only improve understanding, but also give communities a greater voice in projects that affect their lives. Ade Bowale, Olashini reporting for Glow 99.1 FM. Akure.

0: In Imo State, operatives of the Imo State have intensified effort to rescue the National Youth Service Corps members that were abducted along the Uwuru-Onitsha Road. The Deputy Inspector General of Police in Charge of Operations, Maro Nadada, is appealing to parents of the victims to cooperate and support security operatives in the quest to ensure the safe return of the Corps members.
1: Additional operational assets and some surgical teams to join the existing ones that are on ground. So definitely we are working hard to ensure that all those victims are rescued on heart. Particularly for the parents of the victims, I know what they are feeling, but they should work with the security agencies.
0: Police authorities say coordinated efforts involving security agencies are ongoing as they intensify operations to locate and rescue the abducted corps members that have also assured the victims' families of continued commitment to securing their safe release while urging the public to provide useful information that could aid the rescue operation. And away from Nigerian stories, now to foreign scenes. Spain police authorities have reportedly begun to remove a migrant camp on the beach of Ceuta, Spain's enclave in North Africa, ahead of mid-October visit by Spain's king and queen. Recall that the camp sprang up in the wake of a July 30-31 this year influx into the territory of about 70,000 people from neighboring Morocco. Although most of them returned to Morocco within days, thousands remain in Ceuta, sleeping rough in the street or in the beach just as a sudden inflow during which scores reportedly died and have sparked alarm across the European Union aimed at creating a political crisis for Madrid. Report has it that Spain's royal palace announced that King Felipe V and Queen Letizia would visit Ceuta on October the 13th on a trip coordinated with the government, just as authorities estimate that around 3,000 Uber migrants had been using the camp, for which the Red Cross had been providing daily meals. Yemeni government forces are reportedly fighting Houthis on and near the Bab el-Mandeb Strait, a vital maritime traffic waterway. Footage showed armed Yemeni government forces nearby the Bab el-Mandeb Strait, just as Houthis fighters were also nearby the area. However, Yemen's internationally recognized government says it has launched a major military operation against Iran-backed Houthi rebels, just as renewed violence in Yemen has reportedly killed hundreds and displaced tens of thousands. Reports revealed that it was the Houthis' biggest land grab in years and ended a 2022 ceasefire that largely stopped major fighting in Yemen's 12-year civil war. Report has it that Ethiopian federal forces are in full control of the Tigray's rebels' regional capital, while Ethiopia's regional rivals gathered in Egypt to discuss the risk of a wide war. Recall that the Tigray People's Liberation Front and federal forces began fighting again on September the 23rd, sparking fears of a return of the devastating civil war of 2020-2022. Report has it that the residents of Egypt, Somalia, Sudan and Eritrea, all of whom have difficult relations with Ethiopia, met in the Egyptian coastal city of El Alamein on Sunday and called for regional disputes to be resolved through peaceful means while stressing respect for international law and non-interference in the internal affairs of states in the Horn of Africa. However, Ethiopia has accused Eritrea of directly backing the Tigray rebels, while with the added support of Sudan and Egypt, which all three countries deny. Meanwhile, in a counteroffensive, Ethiopian forces have pushed deep into rebel held territory, entering the regional capital, Mekelle, without a fight, as TPLF leaders and troops abandoned the city, just as further troops were patrolling Mekelle and manning key institutions. In Iran, report has it that Iran inaugurated a new military training base in the center of the capital, Tehran, just as it's a show of defense in the face of American threat to annihilate the country. However, the army will use the site to train volunteers in case of a ground invasion by the United States, just as a similar camp has been recently set up in eastern Tehran. Meanwhile, officials say that over 500,000 people have allegedly signed up for military training, ready to fight for their country, whereas the move is part of a government campaign called Genfada, or Sacrificial, to rally national unity. Reports authorities say about 30 million people instead of Iran's population have joined the Genfada campaign, ready to lay down their lives for their country. It's a huge turnaround, according to a report before the war. Recall that in January, Iran saw some of its largest ever nationwide protests as concerns over the economy turned to wider grievances. 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Still to come on the other side of the bulletin, German Consul General says West Africa is market ready. Please stay with us.

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0800-700-1991 or 0805-333-5045. Now to the rest of the bulletin.

Moving on to Germany, German Consul General Daniel Kroll says West Africa is a promising wine market as German winemakers seek new customers. Report has that Germany is looking to Nigeria and other West African market as new destinations for its wine producers. German Consul General in Lagos, Daniel Kroll, while speaking at a wine tasting event at the German Consulate in Lagos, said German winemakers are exploring new market as wine consumption in Europe stagnates, with Nigeria offering opportunities because of its growing interest in sparkling wine. Kroll said three German winemakers were participating in the event online to present their wines and explore potential customers and distributors in Nigeria and West Africa, while explaining that German sparkling wine known as Sekt could offer another opportunity in the Nigerian market.

Ghana's national museums will remain free for overseas visitors after the government decided against introducing admission charges, according to report. The decision follows months of discussions involving the government, museums, the tourism sector, and local leaders over whether charging international visitors could help ease funding pressures. Recall that the government announced in March that it would expand

for charging overseas visitors as part of effort to address financial pressures facing museums, but the Department for Digital Culture, Media and Sports said charging could deter domestic visitors and that the financial benefit could not be shared equally across the sector. Meanwhile, the UK's 15 national museums, including 12 in London, have offered free admission to all visitors since 2001. On sport, Portugal head coach Jorge Jesus says he will call Cristiano Ronaldo for the next international break. Jesus spoke to reporters after the 2-1 win over Norway in the UEFA Nations League. He added that Ronaldo would decide camp last week. Before we go, take a listen to the recap of our majors. In the news, we did tell you that Spain police authorities have reportedly begun to remove a migrant camp on the beach of Ceuta, Spain's enclave in North Africa, ahead of a mid-October visit by Spain's king and queen. Brought to you hearing that Ethiopian federal forces are in full control of the Tigray rebels' regional capital, while Ethiopia's regional rivals gathered in Egypt to discuss the risk of a wider war. And last in our foreign stories, we informed you that German Consul General Daniel Kraus says West Africa is a promising wine market as German winemakers seek new customers. And that will be the size of Global News on Glow 99.1 FM Akure, edited by Femi Akinyemi. My name is Comfort Omolafe. Many thanks for listening. Good afternoon.

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Instead of your shame, you will receive a double portion. And instead of disgrace, you will rejoice in your inheritance. And so you will inherit a double portion in your land, and everlasting joy will be yours. Isaiah chapter 61, verse 7. With this worship number.

Welcome once again. You are still listening to Divine Nuggets on Radio Glow 99.1 FM, Akure. Shame. Shame is a painful emotion caused by a feeling of guilt, disgrace, dishonor, unworthiness, embarrassment, or regret. Shame is a very terrible thing. It can, in fact, lead to disastrous consequences such as loss of confidence, withdrawal from society, depression, and even suicide. Shame is a very strange word that has no positive side. Some neutral English words take the suffix ful, F-U-L, or less to reflect positive or negative connotations. For example, meaningful, meaningless, useful, useless. But for shame, whether you add ful or whether you add less, it is still negative. Shameful refers to something that brings shame, while shameless refers to a person who does a shameful thing without remorse. Do you know how shame came into the world? God did not create shame. Rather, it was a byproduct of sin, the devil's work. Before they sinned, Adam and Eve felt no shame, even though they were naked. But the moment they sinned, shame entered and drove them away to hide from God. Genesis 2:25 and 3:7.

Sin always brings shame. When you do something you should not do, the resultant effect is shame. If you want to be free from shame, please stay away from sin. I pray you will never know shame in Jesus' name. Another thing that can bring shame is failure. If you fail where your equals are succeeding or fall short of reasonable expectation in any human activity, it can bring shame. Also, a private personal defect or condition one has kept secret for so long but suddenly becomes public knowledge can cause shame. For example, some people have been known to commit suicide because they could not stand the shame of being discovered to be impotent. For these causes of shame, there is but one solution, Jesus Christ. It can turn failure to success, impotence to potency, and disgrace to honor. He did it for Jabez in the Bible, whose destiny he changed from sorrowful to honorable. See 1 Chronicles chapter 4, verse 9 to 10. There are two classes of shame, shame before men and shame before God. Generally, nothing good about men is better than shame before God. Shame before men can be remedied with time. A shameful deed can be forgotten if the doer does not continue in the shameful act, or if he does something honorable subsequently to erase the earlier stigma. Or if he calls on God, like Jabez did, God can intervene to turn his shame to honor. But shame before God is what we should really be worried about, because if the cause is not quickly remedied, it will lead to eternal regret, shame, and sorrow. When God found Adam and Eve with shame, he cast them out of his garden. In the same way, God will cast out of his kingdom anyone found with shame. Some of the things that are shameful before men, such as antisocial conduct, are also shameful to God. However, some things that men consider shameful may not be shameful before God. Indeed, God can consider them honorable. For example, to the world, Jesus' death by crucifixion was a shameful thing, but it was that same death that earned Jesus his exaltation to the highest place of honor in heaven. See Philippians 2, 7-11. When you manifest Christ-like conduct, people may shame you, but not God. The Holy Bible says, if you suffer as a Christian, do not be ashamed, but praise God that you bear that name. 1 Peter 4:16. A sinful lifestyle will bring shame before God. So also will worldliness, pride, and the manifestations of the sinful nature mentioned in Galatians 5:19-21. But denial of Jesus Christ will bring greater shame. Some people are not proud to identify with Jesus Christ publicly, maybe because of their status in the society, or their position in the church, or any other reason. They are ashamed to respond to an altar call to accept Jesus Christ in their lives, or to talk about Jesus to their friends, neighbors, colleagues, or bosses. Some people profess Jesus by word or appearance, but deny him by their conduct. Jesus says to all these people, quote, whoever is ashamed of me and my words, the Son of Man will be ashamed in the glory of and of the holy angels. Let this not be our portion in Jesus' name. Still, what rested shame before God, whom he sent to the earth to redeem mankind and save us from eternal damnation? Is anyone who believes in him, that is Jesus Christ, will never be put to shame. Romans chapter 10, verse 11. To reject Jesus is to reject God, and the shame of that has no remedy. If you are still in this category, that is, if you are yet to believe in Jesus Christ and accept him as your Lord and Savior, please make amends today. Tomorrow may be too late. I pray for you as I pray for myself. May God turn our shame into glory and our reproach into double honor. When Jesus takes his beloved ones home, may we not be ashamed to stand before his presence. In Jesus' name I pray. Amen.

We end Divine Digest today. Thank you for listening. For inquiries, comments, and suggestions, please send a message to our WhatsApp number 0810-912-0883. The number again, 0810-912-0883. Divine Digest will be back next week by God's grace, same day and time. Until then, keep on keeping on. I am your brother and friend, Tope Ajayi. Bye for now.

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1: go this is as nkan
0: gbogbo won lo n bo organic fertilizer tutu gori wole
1: oju
0: oja
4: Good farmers, I'm here to present to you this fantastic fertilizer. We call it organic fertilizer. Oh, it's a fantastic product. Any farmer that is not using this fertilizer, you are really missing. How does it work? Like I said, it is organic fertilizer and it is a foliar method of application. That means you are applying to the leaf alone. When your leaf is okay, definitely what you plant is okay. And that is why all farmers should use this fertilizer, because it boosts your production, increase it by 40%, and it gives you good results. And this fertilizer, do you know that you can use it for any plant? Just name it, be it cassava, maize, anything. And they are using it for tomatoes, vegetables, fruits, and it will give you good results. How do you use it? This is our 1 liter, which you can mix with 1,000 liters of water. 1,000 liters. It is 1 ml to 1 liter. That means you are going to mix it with 1,000 liters of water. And this is our small one, which is 100 ml, which you can mix with 100 liters of water, because it is 1 ml to 1 liter, and this is 100 ml. So that means 100 liters of water. It has so many things, because it's having 17 amino acids on what your crop needs to grow. Anybody that is using this fertilizer, you will see that you are going to get a good result from this fertilizer. Try it the way love it.
5: Organic fertilizer ajile ti ko ni chemical ninu ti ki sakoba fun ilera eniyan won ti ko wole sori lede Nigeria latori lede China ajile to duro ore to nsise fun gbogbo ere oko iba se koko agbado isu 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

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My name is Comfort Omolafe. Ondo State Chapter of the All Progressives Congress Chairman Kolawole Babatunde says the party has constituted a 228-member presidential campaign council ahead of the 2027 general elections, just as Lucky Aiyedatiwa will chair the council, while former Speaker of the Ondo State House of Assembly, Victor Labinta, will serve as Director General. However, other principal officers are Olaide Adilami, Olamide Oladiji, Kolawole Babatunde, Taiwo Oyedele, Bumitin Jojo, and Ayodele Olawamide, who will serve as Vice Chairman 1 to 6, respectively, just as Sylvester Olumiyuadu is the Deputy Director General, while Pius Akinyelure, Nembe Farokume, and Ola Oguntimeyi are Chairman of the Governor's Advisory Council, Chairman of the APC Elders Forum, and Secretary, respectively. Meanwhile, the council comprises seven and former public officials, political leaders, party stakeholders, women and youth leaders, professionals and other party members drawn from across the state. Report says the development comes as APC intensifies preparations for the 2027 general elections, just as its National Presidential Campaign Council was also constituted in August 2026, with President Tinubu as chairman and Senator Abdulaziz Yari as Director General. Still in Ondo State, the Nigerian Air Force says it has activated an immediate search and rescue operation.

Ehime Ojadume said the aircraft was on a return mission from Benin to Lagos when the accident occurred. Report has it that the incident, which occurred in the coastal community, sparked panic among residents, although details of the crash remain sketchy as of press time. The identity of the helicopter and the number of people on board could not be immediately ascertained, just as relevant agencies contacted for confirmation pleaded for time to establish the facts surrounding the incident. Meanwhile, the police public relations officer in the state, Jimo Ibrahim, confirmed the reported aircraft crash, saying details surrounding the incident were still emerging. Abayomi said efforts were ongoing to establish the full circumstances surrounding the incident, while urging residents of Igwokoda and adjoining communities to remain calm and avoid circulating unverified information. Not leaving Ondo State yet, a suspected senior commander of the Islamic State West Africa province, ISWAP, Abdul Samad Ohida, also known as Anwaru, has reportedly been killed during a joint security operation in a forest in Ondo State. Reporters that Ohida was reportedly eliminated at the weekend by a combined team of the Nigerian Army, Department of State Services and the Western Nigeria Security Network, popularly known as Amotekun Corps, during an intelligence-driven raid on a suspected ISWAP hideout. Security sources said the operation thwarted alleged plans by the terrorist group to launch attacks in part of southern Nigeria, particularly during the forthcoming festive period, stressing that Ohida had previously served as deputy to the ISWAP commander for central Nigeria, Abu Ikrima, also known as Abu Wise, who was arrested by the DSS in 2023. Following Ikrima's arrest, Ohida allegedly took charge of ISWAP operations in part of the north central and southern regions, where he was said to have coordinated attacks and other terrorist activities. However, the sources said intelligence obtained during the interrogation of Abu Uwai is as helped security agencies uncover Ohida's alleged plans to attack civilians during the Yuletide and cause disruption ahead of the 2027 general elections. And away from Ondo State down to Oyo State, Oyo State government has completed arrangements to procure 50 electric vehicles and convert 50 existing diesel buses to compressed natural gas as part of measures to cushion the impact of rising fuel costs and overall public transportation across the state. The chairman and sole administrator of the transport service, Diko Salami, stated that the state's shift towards cleaner energy was driven by the need to bypass the exorbitant maintenance cost associated with diesel fleet. Salami explained that Governor Seyi Makinde initiated the procurement of 50 electric buses as part of event commemorating the state 50-year milestone, rather than relying solely on the federal government's transport interventions. However, he stressed that the state expects delivery of the electric buses by the end of October, while plans have been finalized to begin converting 50 state-owned diesel buses to CNG. Still in Oyo State, the Nigerian Medical Association NMA Oyo State branch has given the state government until October the 12th to take concrete steps towards resolving outstanding welfare and remuneration issues affecting doctors. The association warned that failure to address the issues could further worsen the challenges facing the state health sector. The NMA said the concerns involving resident doctors at the Ladoke Akintola University of Technology Teaching Hospital, Ogbomoso, as well as medical and dental officers under the Association of Medical and Dental Officers of Oyo State, AMDO, should not be treated as isolated labor disputes. The association says the issues of direct implications for patient care and retaining skilled medical manpower in the state, while urging the government to take urgent steps to address the concerns and prevent further disruption to healthcare services across Oyo State. Report says the Public Accounts Committee of the House of Representatives will today and tomorrow question officials of the Nigerian National Petroleum Company Limited and the Independent National Electoral Commission over alleged financial breaches totaling about

802 billion naira. The allegations are contained in reports of the Auditor General for the Federation covering the 2021, 2022 and 2023 financial years, which has raised queries over procurement procedures, revenue management, payment and compliance with financial regulations by government agencies. The committee, chaired by the member representing Ede North, Ede South, Ejigbo, Igbedore, Federal Constituency of Oyo State, Bamidele Salam, said it is empowered under Sections 85, 88 and 89 of the 1999 Constitution as amended, as well as Order 20, Rule 6 of the House Rules, to examine public account and investigate issues relating to revenue losses, non-remittance of statutory funds and breaches of financial regulations. A member of the committee who requested anonymity because he was not authorized to speak on its behalf said that the General's report had raised questions against the NNPCL in its 2021, 2022 and 2023 audits. The continued detention of former Kaduna State Governor Nasser El-Rufai has sparked debate over its potential impact on the political fortunes of the All Progressives Congress, APC, in northern Nigeria ahead of the 2027 elections. Report says political analysts believe the detention could weaken the position by keeping one of its key strategists out of active politics. Others argue that it could generate sympathy for El-Rufai and become a mobilization issue against the ruling party. Recall that El-Rufai has been in detention since February 2026 in connection with corruption-related investigations and subsequent court proceedings, just as it was arraigned by the Independent Corrupt Practices and Other Related Offences Commission, ICPC, on money laundering charges in March and pleaded not guilty. However, his continued detention has attracted political reactions, particularly because of his prominence in northern politics and his subsequent alignments with the opposition African Democratic Congress, ADC. Meanwhile, some Nigerians have also questioned whether the case is primarily driven by corruption investigations or political considerations. On education, report has it that the West African Examinations Council has officially announced the appointment of 56-year-old Sulaiman Kum as the head of Nigerian National Office. Report says before his appointment, Kum was deputy registrar in the HNO's office and served as senior deputy registrar Test Administration, WAEC, until the end of August. However, he succeeds Amos Dangot, whose three-term tenure expired on October 1, 2026, just as Dangot has since assumed office as Registrar Chief Executive Officer of WAEC. Meanwhile, the head of Public Affairs WAEC Nigeria, Moyosola Adesina, described the new HNO as a seasoned test developer, administrator, an executive who joined the council on July the 17th, 1998, as assistant registrar too. Managing director of a security outfit, Kabir Adamu, in an interview with Newsmen today, has warned that the police statement on the abduction of NYC members may have given the kidnappers a heads up on ongoing security operations. Recall that on October the 1st, 2026, gunmen abducted prospective National Youth Service Corps NYC members traveling along the Owerri-Odiche Road in Imo State, just as the victims were traveling in two commercial buses from Ibadan, Oyo State, to NYC orientation camps in Oka, Akwa Ibom State, and Abia State, when the vehicles were intercepted near Umunoha community in Baitoli local government area. The Imo State Police Public Relations Officer, Okoye Henry, said the swift interventions of police operatives and all the security personnel led to the recovery of the two buses and the rescue of 10 victims, while the exact number of those still in captivity were being verified. The Imo State Commissioner of Police, Aldo Boso, says security forces had tracked the abductors to a hideout in the bush and used drones to pinpoint the location, just as it said the operation was delayed after intelligence indicated that the camp had been mined with improvised
explosive devices. While reacting to the situation, Adamu expressed concern that details released by the police could alert the abductors to the fact that security agencies had located their hideout and were planning a rescue operation. And that will be all on news across the country on Glow 99.1 FM, Ijakpo Estate, Akure. 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Many thanks for your time. Good afternoon.

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0: This program is an invitation to think, to ask questions, to learn from experience, and to cultivate the inner resources required to navigate life with direction and purpose. The goal is to add value to your life and make your path to success clearer and feasible. I am your host. Ayobamiyan Itilo is my name. You can call me your adorable friend on radio. Thank you for joining me tonight. Before I introduce our resident sage on the show, a couple of important information. Starting from today, there is a chance for one caller to win 5,000 naira every Monday, leading up to the last Monday of every month. And on the last Monday of every month, the cash prize doubles. Yes, a caller wins 10,000 naira upon correctly answering the question for the last Monday of the month.
1: Take your time. Greatness is
0: so let me tell you about the rules of that game. There is going to be a rollover. In case, of course, we do not have a winner on a particular Monday, leading up to the last Monday of every month, the cash prize for the previous Monday rolls over into the next one. But that rollover ends at the end of the month. Please take note.

0: So I will announce today's question when we get to that part of the show. I must also add that coincidentally, we have a partner company on today's show. That is Patient Care Health Services, a company that has promised one free medical checkup appointment for today's winner. And of course, I will tell you more about Patient Care Health Service when we get to that segment of the show. In case this is your first time on the show, Mindful Capital comes on air every Monday from 9:30 p.m. to 11 p.m. I will give you the studio lines that you can call on when the studio line opens, of course. Right now, you'll not be able to get through, so stay tuned. Pay attention. Get your books and your pen out and write down the studio lines for the time when the studio lines will be open. You don't respond. Your peace of mind is your strongest bond. Keep your circle tight. Keep your vision wide. Let your purpose be your only. So here are the studio lines. The first is 0805-551-1110. You can drop your WhatsApp chat on that line even before the studio line opens. So that's the advantage of the WhatsApp line. Let me call it one more time. 0805-551-1110. The second line is 0706-677-1822. We are live on Facebook right now. If you want to see what the studio looks like tonight, you want to see our resident sage in the studio, and myself, of course, you can join us on Facebook. The handle is Glow 99.1 FM, Akure. Stand firm like Zion, never fall. And without further ado, the moment we've been waiting for is here. Let me welcome our resident sage into the studio, the person of Dr. Ezekiel Akonde. Doctor, it's wonderful to have you in the studio today.
1: Thank you.
0: Welcome back. Hello. I have to ask, how's your day been?
1: Oh, great. Awesome. Great.
0: It's been a while I've had a sit down with you.
1: Yeah.
0: So it's lovely to have you back.
1: Thank you for having me.
0: Thank you very much.
1: Good evening, ladies and gentlemen. Good evening, young people all over the world, wherever you may be, whether in Akure, Lagos, London, the U.S. I know people hear me from around the world. I've received calls and acknowledgement of that around the world. And today, my main talk is for the young people around the world. So if whatever you are doing, wake up and listen. Have your pen and paper ready. Because there might be some time when I'll be talking about things you need to write down.
0: Exactly.
1: You know, so occasionally, I don't even know when. Yeah. Just as the Spirit moves me.
0: Exactly.
1: I say these things. The purpose today is to give you a spiritual backing to all your efforts.
0: Okay.
1: So your efforts do not
0: be in vain.
1: Happen in vain.
0: Yeah.
1: You see, we are really essentially spiritual beings, just having a earthly, a physical experience, but mostly we are spiritual as people. And because of that, we just have to know that everything around us is spiritual.
0: Okay.
1: It's not physical at all. It may look like it, it is not. And so as you work hard, you have to know there's a spiritual element to everything you do.
0: Okay.
1: You know, it's not, it's, for example, making money is not by hard work.
0: Yeah, I remember you said that last week.
1: Times.
0: Yes.
1: That, you know, if it were, there's a people who really work hard would be better off than everybody else. The person who does heavy farming, heavy digging, heavy this, heavy that, would be worse, would be well off than most people who just sit down in the office and just crack their brain for things. So, sometimes also because of the way life is, we tend to lose hope, and we think that. So you have to have a grip of your mind.
0: Okay.
1: You know, I want to feed you spiritual food, which is what I want. Why I want you to listen and listen very well.
0: Okay.
1: You see, it's easy to look at life and look at people who are flexing on the computer, on the internet, and think, why is my life like this? It's very easy, you know. So even not only young people, but adults think, how these people making money?
0: Yeah.
1: And, you know, and you think they are better off than you. They may not be. They're just trying to be happy and just flexing and trying to put everything on.
0: Okay.
1: A fake life, you know.
0: Okay.
1: So if you don't have that in your life is still coming. Mm. The beauty of your life is yet to be written. You are the one holding the pen, nobody else.
0: Okay.
1: So you must know that. And you know, these things just don't come like that. Before you become optimistic, you know, it has to be from inside out. You know, and I'll be throwing in some quotes from time to time.
0: Okay.
1: As we go on this.
0: All right.
1: You know, I usually say this every night before I go to sleep.
0: All right.
1: If you can follow me, you can write it down if you can. And this is a prayer I say before I go to sleep.
0: Okay.
1: I say, I'm always at the right place at the right time. I don't chase, I attract. My presence naturally draws positive experiences and success. I trust life's perfect timing and embrace my journey with confidence and gratitude. When you just say that, that's a huge prayer. You know, your words should matter now. We've said it a long time ago. You know, when you say something, it will come back to change your life.
0: Okay.
1: May not be today or tomorrow, but will. So also if we complain. When you complain, I found out that when you complain, it's like a curse.
0: Yeah.
1: Oh, I don't have money. Oh, I don't have rent. Oh, I don't have... That's a curse. You are. Oh, every word will not come back
0: empty.
1: To you empty or void. You know? Be very careful what you say. Be very careful. You might think, hey, it doesn't matter. No. You know, and also be watchful of your inner conversation, because you know we have conversation in my mind.
0: Yes.
1: Sometimes you know you could be driving and you'll be thinking about that your car is almost something.
0: Yeah.
1: That's and or you are continuing a fight with somebody imaginary or something that has happened many years ago. With somebody, you are fighting now.
0: Yeah.
1: Or your dead parents.
0: Mm.
1: Or your parents somehow.
0: Mm.
1: You are fighting.
0: You're still aggrieved.
1: You are grieved and you are thinking about it on and on now.
0: Mm.
1: You are trying to argue. You are trying to, you know,
0: and
1: make him argue too.
0: Better.
1: Yes.
0: Fought better.
1: Exactly. Yeah. At the end of it all, you say, you know.
0: Mm.
1: That's why they say, you know, every battle is in the mind. You are unable to forgive. You are unable to forget. You are unable to even forget those things. You battle with it. You get my point?
0: Okay.
1: Sometimes you blame yourself. Sometimes you blame the other person. The person may have been far gone. I want people who have experienced this to call in. You may not use your actual name.
0: When the time comes.
1: Yeah, okay.
0: Right now you can drop comments on our
1: comments,
0: WhatsApp line.
1: Yeah. So when the time comes, we want to be able to identify this. I'm not alone. Even I have to caution myself. I have to stop and say, gosh, this man is gone a long time ago. Or this woman is gone. Maybe I want to make the argument that I never said anything about that. I never made.
0: I should have responded in this
1: way.
0: Yes,
1: I should have responded like this. It might even be a friend who is gone. Begin to... Those are the things that go on in our minds.
0: It sounds to me like living in the past while life passes on by.
1: Yes. So when you do that, you are still holding on.
0: Okay.
1: It's like a boat. The boat will never go sailing if it's not, you know, because it's already anchored somewhere.
0: Yes.
1: You have to lose the anchor before it can go.
0: So people are anchored to the past.
1: Yes, and you can row as much as you want. If you don't loosen the boat, it won't go anywhere. So you have to...
0: Okay.
1: And then your words, your thoughts, your words are so powerful.
0: Okay.
1: Even when things are not going your way, you just say it. That it is. That's not self-deception. That's self-belief.
0: I'm happy you said it's not self-deception, doctor, because the way you've been explaining it over the past few episodes, it's as though there is this interaction between the mind, our thought process and then our words. We can use our words to convince our mind, and of course our mind is the source of whatever it is we say with our mouth. So it's that interaction between those two.
1: Right.
0: Yeah.
1: Because your thoughts first.
0: Mm, yes.
1: Then it goes to your words. Mm. Your words go into action.
0: Yeah.
1: Those are just sequential.
0: Yes.
1: You have to be thinking something before you, then when it overflows, it goes into words. Mm. From words, you know, if you continue those words, you'll be inspired to do the right thing.
0: So the words also inspire the thoughts, the thought process, the mind to begin to think positive.
1: By and by,
0: okay.
1: You know, and it's so powerful that I've seen it in my life when I just bubble and say good things, and I'm saying that, and I'm thinking, I'm commanding my environment to change. You know, it may look like, why are you talking about this when you don't have this? Mm. It's the worst that matter. That's why in the Bible it says it all the time.
0: All the time, yes.
1: You know? So the power that we have actually is in the words and what we think about. Mm. Suppose you are thinking about, suppose it doesn't work. Or suppose this happens. Mm. Or this. What I advise people, and I think I've seen it in books, is to say, cancel. Twice. Cancel.
0: What does that do?
1: You know, it cancels your words. Mm. It cancels your thoughts.
0: Okay.
1: You know? You are going like this and you are thinking, what if this thing falls into the water? Mm. What if you begin to think very badly negative thoughts. You can stop and say, cancel.
0: Okay.
1: Because most of our thoughts are 95% to 98% of what we thought yesterday. They are so repetitive. Until you stop it, pop, and exchange it with something positive.
0: Okay.
1: You know?
0: Okay.
1: If you don't, it will control your life. No matter how hardworking you are, no matter how educated you are, no matter how many sermons you listen to, how much church you go to control your life. You know? But when you are positive, when you say these things loud to yourself, it's like it's just the control switch is turned on. And sometimes when you now say anything or you don't see anything negative, you say cancel.
0: Okay.
1: When you say cancel, it stops you in a while and just cancels that event.
0: All right. Or
1: that thought. You get my point now?
0: Yes.
1: And when you are able to do it, that is it. And you know, I have, you know, occasionally you don't need to hate other people. Your problem is not other people.
0: Mm, yeah.
1: Your problem is you.
0: Okay.
1: Your thoughts, the way you think, the battle you are fighting inside. That's your issue. It's never other people. Once you change that, you can see other people just change. It's other people are not our problem. The village people are not our problem. It's our thoughts that attract those negativity. The way we think is what attracts those things. You get it? Okay. Nothing happens to you except it passes through your mind, through your thoughts. You would attract them. You may not be able to connect your thinking to those things.
0: Okay.
1: You may not be able to. Something bad happens. You have thought of it without recognizing, so you can't even connect it together. Because you begin to say, I failed that exam because something happened. But then you find somebody to blame. Once you blame someone, see how happy you are. It's like you have a load in your neck. Mm. Instead of carrying it in your head, you put it in somebody's head. You can see you have a relief and you will be happy about it. Especially,
0: you
1: make sure that responsibility that you should have had, you know, you put it on other people and they really fit.
0: Mm.
1: You begin to find excuses why it is them.
0: Yeah.
1: No? Yes. You really look for those opportunities, those things. Oh, you remember, because we used to do this in primary school. Okay. When I was in primary school, there was this girl who would come first.
0: Okay.
1: No matter how we studied, and I would come second. Then my friends concluded for me that, you know, the father of this girl, you know, She, the flat father is a spiritualist. That pen, they would have put it in some agbo. That's what she brings to school for exam. You don't know that.
0: Okay.
1: Because you studied outside of our area. Mm. That's why you are coming second. Mm. I said, oh, okay. So
0: did you accept it?
1: Initially, I doubted it, but when the first became consistent, she was, okay. There was no way I could beat her. I had to accept it. Mm. And that helped me. I said, ah, and she's a girl. So I was like, I said, that's it. Meanwhile, when I checked my own results in Yoruba, because I had schooled in the East before coming to that class, my Yoruba is almost close to zero. But I didn't see it then. Mm. I just thought all of that things should compensate for it. Okay. So then we wanted to do a final exam. Somebody went and stole the pen of that lady and came and showed me. I said, look, pen, Harry, we are not going to do this. We are not going to. You know? I said, ah, really? You got it? So the exam was to start. She was looking for her pen, and she raised her hands up that she doesn't have, she didn't have a pen to write with. The teacher gave her my pen. And she said,
0: came first.
1: She came first.
0: So obviously, yeah,
1: It's not the problem is me. But life does not prove us like, does not confront us with like that. You have to do it yourself. You see, you have to blame yourself. In fact, you don't have to blame anything. You know, you don't have to blame yourself. All you have to do is go back again and rethink and repent and repent. Repenting is rethinking.
0: Okay.
1: Rethinking, you know, that's all you have to do.
0: I'm wondering, Doctor.
1: Change your beliefs.
0: Could what you just explained, this ability to take responsibility for one's own destiny and one's own life, could this be what makes the difference between cultures that do well and the cultures, I'm talking about the collective now, I usually always bring you there, even though I'm beginning to buy your idea that the responsibility falls more on the individual. But I think this point, when you spread it out onto the collective, it makes sense. Could that taking that idea of taking responsibility rather than shifting it to some either vague or even real
1: Yeah, I excuses? Think our culture is... one thing I've noticed is that primitive cultures or cultures where people are mostly poor, they do that a lot.
0: Oh, yeah.
1: They have... nothing is... they are not responsible for anything.
0: So always blame somebody else's
1: somebody's fault.
0: Yeah.
1: Even if you... I have someone I know who failed an exam in A-levels, and he felt it was because his marks was changed, because the other guy had the same names.
0: Oh, okay.
1: As he thought they were changed. That sounded ridiculous to me.
0: Okay.
1: Because, okay, what if you have different names? Then if your exam is changed, then do it again. Okay. He said the guy had entered University of Lagos with his result because he was working at the WAEC office.
0: Oh, okay.
1: So, and he was so bitter about this that years after years, he too couldn't do anything. He was paralyzed by bitterness.
0: Okay.
1: You know? So, see today.
0: Wow.
1: You see, the mind is so...
0: Going back to what you said, that mind has been anchored to that past.
1: That's it.
0: Event.
1: And it will not go. And so the result is all our results are dictated by the mind, by what we believe, what we think about.
0: Wow.
1: Even in the Bible, it said, as you think, as a man thinketh, so he is. He is. Whatever you think, so you are. But in primitive society, they say you should not take responsibility. That everything that happens to you is not your fault. It's the fault of others.
0: Oh, yeah. Yes.
1: Yeah, and you will see that when you remain in your village, the poorer the village, the more primitive, the more uneducated, the more people, and you stay there, then you imbibe all this. All this. But when you go to a more urban center, where there's plenty of work,
0: and you have to,
1: you begin to release some of it.
0: Yes, some of
1: it. But sometimes, too, someone will continue to stick by you, stick with you. If you fall sick, you say, ah, is that home that I went? And you find excuses. You will find excuses. You have find reasons
0: to believe it.
1: To believe it. Believe that. As I just came from work, I came from home. I started to have back pain. You have back pain too. You know, you have a risk that never happened before because you're thinking. The mind affects the physical. It is even proven that people who have strong minds, they do well when they get admitted to the hospital. They recover quicker than people who, before they gain the admission to the hospital, have just a different mindset. Ah, these people have they've killed me eventually. Ah, you get it? They don't want even the pills to work. Oh. And the pills work based on psychology. 60% of hospital admission is based on, it's a psychological thing. There is research that, you know. And of course, the people who are in hospitals, they can be cured by placebo. Yeah, no medicine.
0: I heard about that.
1: Exactly. Yeah,
0: experiment.
1: That is without any medication. Yeah. And you just tell them, oh, you gave them something small and say, ah, this is for your medicine. Mm. This one should do you some good. You are well now.
0: And because they believe it.
1: Because they believe it.
0: Placebo works.
1: Works. 60% of the time. Wow. Could you imagine?
0: Wow.
1: So you see how powerful the mind is. The mind is so powerful. When you see a guy, yeah, you go to a fan. To tell you what's in your mind. Mm. Look, let me tell you. The biggest soothsayers or prophets, they read what is in your mind. Not that that is what appears to them. You get it?
0: Okay.
1: And they get it right. You get it? Then you say, a Jano Baba. Because it's in your mind already.
0: Yeah.
1: You know? And it is true. Because it's in your mind. You know, the disturbances, the everything. So, and you find this a lot amongst the people who, you can hold on to it for a long time.
0: Okay.
1: I remember I have someone I know abroad who has been in the U.S. since 77.
0: Okay.
1: Long time. So by and he didn't come home. You know?
0: Yeah.
1: He had a place upstairs, one place above his living room.
0: Okay.
1: He called it altar. He said, after like about 30 years then, he said, 30, you know, almost 40 years.
0: Yeah.
1: I said, I went to visit him. He said, I should be prayerful. That is prayerful. You know, people are dangerous. You know that now. I said, yes, sir. You know, 40 years after.
0: He's still.
1: I'm sure this guy has never been home once. Even those people who are looking for you or who don't want you to succeed.
0: They're probably gone.
1: You know? Okay. Even you have not been. He never went home until he died.
0: Wow.
1: You see? Maybe after 56 years. You get it? His belief was persistent.
0: Yeah.
1: He believed that he had to appease those people behind his failure.
0: That there are people after him.
1: There are people after him. You cannot help such person. How do you convince somebody, you know, that exam, you didn't prepare for it, and you failed, as you should fail? No, but just say, me. That happened to one of my brothers, really, abroad. When he came back to Nigeria, he wouldn't have survived in the U.S. He failed TOEFL. I said, TOEFL. I said, look, my brother, TOEFL is what everybody does. Even me, I have to study for TOEFL. It's a different ballgame. It's a different exam from WAEC English. You may have A1 in WAEC English and fail TOEFL. Because TOEFL is more or less comprehension. And an Igbo man is speaking. Would at the end of it ask you a question. So you're listening. Your ability to comprehend the English language, the way it's spoken in a foreign land, is very, very important. It tests a different
0: kind of
1: part of English.
0: Yeah.
1: So, and again, it's another exam. One does not dictate how the other will go. Because you had A1 in English, and you refused to retake it. I said, my friend, listen, this is a different exam. It's not only you. Me, I'm a doctor already. But my native language is not English. Anybody whose native language is not English must take it.
0: Yeah.
1: It's not only you. No matter how qualified you are, for you to move on academically.
0: Was it that he felt offended?
1: He just felt, why should I fail? That is, I said, retake it. I even offered to pay for it. He said, no. He came to Nigeria.
0: Wow.
1: Now, he's seen, that is the ego, huge ego.
0: You've spoken about it once.
1: Yeah. When you could have done it over. When you could have. You cannot climb a ladder without bending your knees.
0: Yeah. Okay.
1: Life will get you sometimes. All you need to do is stand up to it.
0: Okay.
1: Instead of running.
0: Yeah.
1: Because the lessons that you fail to learn will haunt you for the rest of your life. So also, our lives may not be just that obvious. Sometimes you have to look inwards and point that finger at yourself. What can I do better? How do I think better? You get my point now?
0: Yes, sir.
1: That way, that's the best one, the first solution. Suppose it's not what I'm thinking about.
0: Mm-hmm.
1: Then you now have to go. Everything must start from you, nothing else. So,
0: because in reality, what can you really do? And I think this is part of why it's quite comfortable to blame the other, to always put the blame on the other. Well, what can you do about changing the other most of the times? There is hardly anything we can do about changing the other.
1: No. You have to change yourself.
0: Exactly.
1: You have to change yourself.
0: That's the only thing you have the power to change.
1: Yes. Mm. That's the only thing you have the power to change. That's a good one.
0: Yes.
1: That's the only thing you have the power to change. Mm. You know? So it's not other people. You can't change anybody.
0: Blaming the other sounds like a perpetual cycle of failure. And then, I don't know what to call it, feeling a little bit relieved because now the responsibility is no longer on you. And then you come back to failing again. So it's a cycle of failure.
1: Yeah, exactly.
0: Yeah.
1: So, but when you look inwards, don't even blame yourself. Be gentle on yourself.
0: Okay.
1: You know, just say, okay, I'll do better. Start from your thinking. That is what people will say, start from praying. But most people don't pray well. They pray into the future. They pray to an external God. There's no external God. No.
0: A lot of our listeners will challenge that.
1: This is part of superstition that we carry from before.
0: Okay.
1: Eh? Mm. From before. That's it. It's in the Bible. It said, heaven is what? Inside of you.
0: And ye are gods.
1: Then the Bible says, ye too are God.
0: Okay.
1: Yet you don't believe it. Because there's a counter reasoning inside of you. That no, it's not me. Because, have you ever seen that old people, people without children, people who are poor, they're accused of witches in the villages? You get it now?
0: That's true. I've never seen any wealthy, well taken care
1: well
0: of
1: to,
0: elderly person being accused of witchcraft.
1: No. Because number one, they don't have kids. But if you have kids and they are doing well, they won't accuse them. They may accuse them of being wicked.
0: Yes.
1: That is a wicked person.
0: They might
1: mistreat you.
0: Exactly.
1: But nobody will say witchcraft.
0: Mm.
1: Witchcrafts are all people who are not, you cannot do for themselves.
0: They already don't have wicked, kids. They're downtrodden.
1: That's it.
0: Yeah.
1: Then if you think it's a witch, you will say it behind her, not in front of her. You get my point? So also men are not even as accused as old, very old women.
0: Usually women.
1: Who are helpless, poor. That's what it takes.
0: Yeah.
1: You get my point now? And sometimes you find a young woman who suddenly begins to confess. And because of her lack of understanding, we say, that's a witch. So she will say, well, I killed that person. An actual person actually died. How the one who killed him? And whereas, when you have what you call severe depression, you can have schizophrenia.
0: Okay.
1: That would give you that.
0: The idea or the personality that you did things that...
1: Yes, confess. That same personality, sometimes, instead of confessing what you didn't do, sometimes you could say, well, you know, I just met... Tinubu yesterday. So
0: A lot of them are in the asylum.
1: We will now have a delusion of grandeur.
0: Yeah, okay.
1: You'll be saying, you know, I was telling him, This election, though, you see a little bit. All of a sudden, you find such some people, they become extremely religious. Okay. They take on the way. In the morning, they will say, I need you forget. Don't, you are going to hell. Whereas these people are crazy. You are going to hell. In the early morning, we'll be shouting. And
0: doctor, because those are money criers.
1: They say his life has changed. And it's now with God, go. You know, that okay. God told me. See, you get my point now.
0: Okay, I do.
1: But because it's acceptable, you don't look at it as this person is gone. No.
0: Okay.
1: It is acceptable. We look at it as religious, it's just getting very religious. But if it's in your family, and you say, can you take this coffee there? Ah, no, my God will not do it. And we fast, I will fast for 41 days, for 40 days. You get my point? Those are then extremes coming. It's the same set of people who will now tell you, you know, I killed that man. I killed him. Because, you know, he was just making, I know he's successful, he's trying to, you know, prove anything. And people say, eh. Sometimes they beat them to death.
0: Yeah, they lynch them many times.
1: You see, when I got to the U.S., I discovered that this is psychiatric problems. Mm. Just like I have a colleague who had an accident.
0: Okay.
1: You know, the accident was ghastly. Damaged some of his brain. Only recovered. He couldn't do any exam. But every time he would say, look at you. You know where I'm coming from now? It's Obasanjo's house. You know, I had to, and it would be serious.
0: That was right after his accident?
1: Yes. And he dropped out of medical school. You know, I just come. I'm coming to your, this thing now. So coming to give you a report about, you know, I went to Ikene. From Ikene, I went to Ota to meet Baba Obasanjo. I was even eating when I saw. I said, you asked me. I said, no, I'm not going to eat something. You know, we'll be serious like this. Wow. We all know because we are students of psychiatry that this person is gone.
0: Yeah.
1: After a while, we couldn't find him. We couldn't even sit to read, to study. So what I'm saying, though, is that in our milieu, in our corner of the world, because of lack of knowledge, they say my people perish for lack of knowledge. That is part of the knowledge, too, that evades us. But if you come to abroad, when you see a Yibo woman is talking like that, you won't call him her witch, because she's probably getting money to eat and everything. You get it? She's... you know, but
0: we
1: recognize that this is schizophrenia of some sort.
0: Okay, I have a question, Doctor. Mm-hmm. Because it's one of the arguments that people are making, even in these Western countries. Could it be possible that we have turned every evil, we've found a way to medicalize every evil? Could that be what is happening in the West? In the West, yes.
1: Okay.
0: Because you're using the West as an example of how we do things wrongly here. Maybe someone with schizophrenia, for example, personality disorder, we call it, we spiritualize it and make the person look like an evil person, a witch. But there are, is it possible that there is an extreme to that where we turn every, we are not able to apprehend or understand evil anymore because we are now so knowledgeable that we found a way to turn it into a medical condition. Is that possible?
1: No, it's not possible. Oh, okay. If your condition in this country appears suddenly, exactly, as symptoms and signs in another person, the white man's, what's the difference?
0: Okay.
1: There's no difference. Mm. Your perception, your knowledge of it may be short. Most of the things that... just look at every disease. Okay. Have you ever gone to the marketplace when somebody is selling agbo that cures everything? Yeah. And yet our life expectancy is one of the lowest. You know, you would think, it should be effective. There's no... Somebody will come on television and say, there's no disease I cannot cure.
0: Yeah.
1: You just know. And people will rush.

0: But those don't, we have cure for this. You get my point? Why are we believing a white man? You know? That's the thing. Fela refused to take any medication, even though he has HIV. And he died. At that time, his life would have been prolonged a little bit.
1: Yeah.
0: But he believed so much. And of course, they brought Agbo from where Agbo is. And they asked him to take it.
1: You know, the reason why I asked that question, Doctor, I remember now, is I know you've heard of the case of this woman who murdered her three children in America. And the case became a national topic. And people started wondering, because the excuse was that she had a postpartum
0: depression.
1: And people are like, some people are arguing that this is plain evil. But if we continue to put a medical terminology on all these evil actions, very soon we're not going to be able to deal with evil people anymore.
0: No. Even if it happens here, it can happen here.
1: Yeah.
0: People kill themselves immediately after childbirth. Postpartum depression, of course.
1: Okay.
0: Where there's a lot of fight, a lot of stuff, and you don't even know what is happening. Whereas here, you think the person has no character. It's a bad person. Whereas the person is sick. That's the issue with psychiatric illness. It does not show you like, you have it like a sore.
1: It's not physical.
0: It's not physical. It's not something you can see. Okay. Except it becomes advanced. That's when you are able to see it and say, this person is sick. This is not ordinary. At that time, you know. And again, how many psychiatrists do we have in this country?
1: Yeah.
0: Who will be able to say, let's do that? They say, I witnessed this as a child. One woman, I don't know if she had a baby, I don't know, was tied back and beaten till she died. Because you want to beat the evil evil demon out of her. And she died. That's how they treat psychiatric illness patients at that time. They beat them. They do this, they bring her boat to her. They beat. And we're crying, and she died. Is that wickedness or not?
1: I think it is.
0: True ignorance. When you are ignorant, you see, you know, ignorance. You know, it's ignorant for somebody to say, I want money. They say, take bread and use shit to, you know.
1: Oof. Wow.
0: Young people go through that. You get it?
1: Out of desperation.
0: But what if I teach you AI? And teach you how to monetize it, how to do
1: which
0: this.
1: Which could bring in more money than any spiritual could ever.
0: You see?
1: Because I've never seen anybody going into money ritual.
0: The extent of ignorance. And ignorance is more in the rural places where people are poorer, so there's no health care.
1: So there's a correlation between the two.
0: On the babalawos and everything. There's no health care, there's no job. Everybody's a farmer or, you know, a teacher. You know, there's nothing. You get it now?
1: Yeah.
0: So if you are sick a little bit, you say, I'm on it today. You will have come again. You get it, you believe it, because there's no alternative pathway.
1: It's as though the mind always has a way of figuring things out, even if it is false.
0: Yes, because you want to survive. Because you want to survive in that environment where you are not, there's no, you know, government is not helping, nobody's helping. But in another environment where if you're out of work, you go to unemployment office and collect something and be feeding you, then you would register, they would retrain you, and then you get work.
1: Even in some places, you know, food is not a problem.
0: Yes,
1: there's always food available
0: if
1: somewhere.
0: If you don't
1: food
0: need
1: banks.
0: Food, there's a food kitchen. You just go and line up, and they will feed you well.
1: And Yoruba say, "Ti ebiba titon inu ise."
0: But when you don't have such, and you are gradually dying inside, somebody will now tell you to change your mind. You won't listen. But in order to survive, you can put that responsibility on other people. You get it. And then people will be saying, mama sing better conference, you know, you get it now. And then it's not like you are comparing yourself, it's just we don't have the resources that will help us. The only way we can survive is to believe in those things we see. We don't have the resources, you know. You're on your own if you don't have food at home.
1: Yeah.
0: You know, you are on your own. I've seen people call me.

0: the time. Young people tell me they don't have food. But again, I tend to worry. I said, what are you planting? Did you plant anything? Why, before you complain, you try with your hands on something. Don't come to the city and stay and say, this must go. This must go. We are hungry. Somebody, I saw one picture in Lagos. Buhari must go. Well, if you see that hand. Get slogans. People vote them in. Yeah. It's for them. They take care of themselves and their families. They come again and deceive us. You see, the young people are disenfranchised. If you give them a Dibwesebe kind of attitude, you know, and they have no choice because they don't have money to, they will do whatever they ask them, you know. That is why even abroad, there's rigging there too.
1: Of course, there's corruption everywhere.
0: There's corruption there, there's rigging there. I can tell you how did Bush get what he got in Florida? It was rigged, you know. Was rigged.
1: But like you said, at least they have a system over there that makes things, I think, manageable in a way.
0: But you don't fight. It's not a do or die war. If you lose, whether you are rigging or not rigging, it's accepted.
1: Yeah.
0: If everybody accepts it. You may complain, except for Bush. I mean, for what is his name?
1: Trump.
0: Trump, who complained about Georgia. He was rigged out of Georgia. Everybody knows it. Biden rigged him out.
1: Of course, it's not a typical
0: good time.
1: It's not a typical
0: politician. The next time, he got his actual vote and won Georgia. Georgia is Republican.
1: Yeah.
0: Except now, because Bush is not doing well in the midterm election, he's going to lose Georgia.
1: Trump, you mean?
0: Yes, Trump, sorry.
1: Yeah.
0: He's going to lose Georgia. You get my point now?
1: Yeah.
0: And they would tell you beforehand, even from the polls. But here, you know, look at 70% of this population are young people. 70%. And out of those, at least over 50 will vote, can vote. Why can't we have a young leader? It's impossible because they have been disenfranchised. There's no money. It's only money people that can go and do politics.
1: How many young people do have that kind of money?
0: No, none. Then if you choose young people there too, they are leaders of tomorrow. They are leaders of tomorrow. When they get there too, they will be like the old people. They will chop money. Look at young people in government. They are there. You know, their hands are not clean. You get my point now?
1: Yes, sir.
0: And it goes on and on like that.
1: Yeah.
0: You know? So, we have to take care of yourself. Take care of yourself first. Take care of yourself. Nobody's going to take care of you.
1: It's about you. It starts from
0: our
1: you.
0: Our system is imperfect.
1: Yeah.
0: Although we just started our democracy, you know.
1: After 66 years, Doctor.
0: Oh, yeah, yeah. So democracy, it takes time for it to perfect. And it's not the best for us.
1: You've said that once.
0: As a people, as a culture, it's not the best for us.
1: Meaning that we are different from these Westerners.
0: We are different from this West. We imported it straight like that.
1: Okay.
0: You know, today I read in the news that about 284 people in government, they stole so much money that they bought houses in the U.S.
1: Oh, yeah,
0: over 200, whatever. What? Millions of dollars. Yeah. You get my point?
1: Mm.
0: They secure their own future.
1: Yeah.
0: They come back here and, you know, use that money also to. You see? You know, that's the system we have.
1: Mm.
0: And if you cannot fight it alone. You see what I'm saying?
1: Yeah.
0: Uh-huh. When Shiwore came here, I had to tell Shiwore, hey.
1: keep it cool.
0: Keep it down. You can see what you want to say.
1: Mm.
0: You know? Just keep it down. And I was with him in this studio when he was talking.
1: You didn't want him to rile people up?
0: Because he was angry.
1: Oh, of course, I can imagine.
0: You know, still angry.
1: Yeah.
0: I'm angry too.
1: Mm.
0: Well, what can one person do? You know? But before you know somebody is really good, he said, if you want to see a man's character, give him power.
1: Mm. You know what?
0: You see, all people, everyone can withstand adversity.
1: Mm.
0: But if you want to see a man's character, give him power.
1: I don't know, Doctor. I'm beginning to wonder if poverty doesn't bring out the man's true character as well. Because poverty is bringing...

0: out a lot in...
1: No. Poverty is the worst thing to bring out anything from a man. You get my point?
0: Okay.
1: When you want to know a man, give him some money and see how he behaves to his neighbors.
0: That's obvious, but I think the one that is not so obvious, but is also equally true, is that when people are weak and they are powerless and they are poor, they become so desperate, and there is almost an animalistic type of attitude people put on when they are also powerless. And it's happening in this part of the world.
1: Exactly. So that's what I'm saying.
0: Yeah.
1: You know, they are powerless, they are, you know, you cannot expect a poor man to be generous. You know,
0: okay.
1: You cannot.
0: That's true.
1: It's not in him. You know, if he's a generous man, give him money, then you see what he will do with it. He'll be generous, he'll be this, he'll be that. It might not be, but you'll see, money just expands who you are. If you are a generous person, you'll be more generous. You know, if you're a wicked person, you'll
0: be more cruel.
1: Going around to see who you will oppress. So that's it.
0: Right.
1: So,
0: I think, Doctor, we should go on a very short break so that when we come back, I'll give you time to sip a coffee, go over the notes, and then, of course, I'll read out some info to people at home and let them understand when they'll be able to call into the show. The program is Mindful Capital on Glow 99.1 FM. Of course, we've been talking about a lot of the reasons for the existence of this program, to allow people, let people understand the steps to take towards successful life, to not be anchored to the past or to failure. So that's the point of this program, and I hope you're learning one thing or the other. When we come back from this break, Doctor has a short time to conclude his topic for today before we open the lines and allow people to call in with their questions, of course, and of course their comments as well. So please stay tuned. My name is Ayo Bami, and the program is Mindful Capital.

0: In the spirit of positive confession, that is a star. That's a classic. At least it's becoming one. The lyrics is beautiful. It's lovely. And we're enjoying it in the studio. The program is still Mindful Capital on Glow 99.1 FM. In the studio is someone I like to call our resident sage. That is the person of Dr. Ezekiel Akonde, taking us through lessons that can help us on into a successful life. Doctor, over
1: to
0: you.
1: Yes. In continuation, what is one thing you once believed you could become, but has almost stopped, and you have almost stopped believing? What is that thing? I want people to call in.
0: That's a good question. Please write that question down. We're going to open the phone lines in the next 7 minutes. So 7 minutes to go before we open the phone lines. Write that question.
1: Right.
0: Do you have any dream that was very strong in your mind at some point in life, and now it's probably fizzling away? You are beginning to let go of that dream. If there's any dream like that, write it down. Doctor would like to hear about it, and hopefully we can have a conversation to help you recover the hold, to spark the whole flame.
1: Yes. I want you to know that what you put your attention in, anything you pay attention will always grow. Anything you don't put attention will shrink. You get it now?
0: Yeah.
1: That means you have to work on your dreams. You have to work on what really, you know, is important to you. You know, don't expect spontaneous results. Just by believing it and working on it, you know, things will change. There's one talk that I wrote down. I'm the channel through which God's riches flow ceaselessly, copiously and freely. When you say this, you know, it is not about anybody. It is not about your parents or your rich uncle, whether you have it or not. It is not about anybody but you. When you believe so strongly, continuously, repetitively, it will come to pass. However, even if you have failed before, you have failed again. You try, you failed again. Keep getting up. Keep believing. Keep getting up. Until, because you cannot totally fail. I keep saying it. Somehow there's something to learn. Somebody called in the other day and said they started this business and it failed.
0: Yeah.
1: Get up, my friend, if you are listening to me, and try again.
0: Yes.
1: And try again. And try again. You know, there's this, I think Trump actually said it in one of his books, and it was funny. It was just a way of telling people to not to give up. In fact, Churchill said something that was very interesting to me. Churchill was a former prime minister of Britain at one time, especially during the World War, Second World War. He said, if you are going through hell, keep going.
0: That's powerful.
1: Because, see, don't think this life is, you know, and you think you are alone in it and you are the only one suffering. You know, if you are going through hell, keep going. Because if you keep going, you come out of it somehow, someday. Don't think, let me find a reason why things are not working now. And you find some young people say that. You've not even started life. Who told you this life is a
0: bed of roses?
1: It's a bed of roses. We all struggle in our own ways.
0: Yes.
1: Just continue to do that. Continue to focus. Somehow things will work out for you. So that is it. No matter. And let me tell you.
0: Resilience.
1: You are alone here in this world. It is, does not depend on anybody. Your success. You might think so. You might think so. You don't. Look, it doesn't depend on your parents. Even if your parents can't put one penny, two pennies together, it doesn't matter. You can still succeed. Even if you have no connection, you can still. You know, some of our alumni, all lacking. Yeah. Tell about any bala. What is that? I don't believe so. I don't believe so. Oh, need that in any bala. Just continue to trot. Continue to go on. Continue to believe. Continue to confess. Anything you say is law. You say negative things for yourself, you have negative feelings, so it will be. It will soon amount to nothing. The God you serve, sir, It's not upstairs. It's not in the some sky. Even though people, I see people look at the sky and say, God, oh. I see they are calling up, calling down something.
2: Okay.
1: How can you do that? When something is in your mind. Have you ever traveled up the sky?
0: Yeah.
1: And you found God there?
0: A little story of the cosmos will show people that.
1: You see the stars and everything. There's no old man with white beard now who is dishing out the jazz of
0: wealth and riches and success.
1: And everything, you know, because you praised him a lot. You praised him. And you shout and you shake and you shake. When you pray, you pray, you'll be sweating, you'll be sweating, you'll be sweating.
2: Okay.
0: Yeah.
1: That God is not impressed. It's not impressed. Why haven't you had that money? What about that guy that's not praying? Then you convince yourself, attend initially.
0: Yeah.
1: If the guy doesn't pray, and here he's making it. You know these people, they have, you don't know what they killed though. Some of them killed their newborn baby to make money. Then you feel satisfied.
0: Yeah.
1: You have a reason
0: as
1: now
0: to
1: for
0: why
1: not making,
0: you're not.
1: Because you are going to heaven anyway. You cannot do that. Like, you rather stay poor and go to heaven.
0: A justification for poverty.
1: Poverty. You find those justification. You see somebody who has a new car, you say, come on, we don't know how he got that. You get my point now?
0: Yeah.
1: You don't even want to know. So if you hate money that much, or abundance that much, you think it will come to you? It will not.
0: Yeah.
1: It will not. Instead of telling yourself, I'm abundant, it may not fit in any itore. This abundance that I see in somebody's life, me too, I want it. It's coming to me. It's mine now. Thank you, Father. So those are the things that you have to... God is my pilot. He leads me. He prospers me. He's my counselor. You know, give your attention to your chosen ideal. It's very, very important you do that. So
0: I have to announce very quickly, Doctor. Mm-hmm. It's time to open up the studio line.
1: Okay, all right,
0: yes,
1: cool.
0: So our studio line is going to be open right now. So let me call out the number you can call us on once again. The first line is 0805-551-1110. You can send your WhatsApp messages onto that line as well. The second line is 0706-677-1822. Right now you can call to ask a question, to drop your comment. If you have I mentioned it last week that we are integrating a workshop into the program now. So if you have real practical question about your career, your work that you want to ask a doctor about, please go right ahead and call. Hello, good evening.
3: Good evening.
0: Good evening. What's your name and where are you calling us from?
3: I'm Grace.
0: Mrs. Grace.
3: From
0: calling from Akure. Welcome to the show. What do you have for doctor?
3: Thank you.
0: Yes.
3: I'm enjoying the concert.
0: Thank you very much.
3: I have a dream to have a private school since 2010.
0: Wow.
3: In which I tried to acquire a land bigger than, but the land was taken away.
0: Oh my goodness. Please, Mrs. Grace, please call back. Call us back. I'm interested in figuring out exactly what the issue is about the land that you purchased. Please, try to call back. Try to call back. I'll call the studio lines one more time. The first one is 0805-551-1110. You can also send your WhatsApp message to that line. The second line is 0706-677-1822. Like I said, we are integrating a workshop section into the call period, phone session. If you have real issues in your career, your job, your academics, you need practical advice about anything, please call in, as well as you can also contribute, of course, to the topic for today. Hello, good evening. Please turn off the radio so we can enjoy. Yeah. What's your name and where are you calling from? Please turn off your radio. Thank you very much. Please turn it off so we can enjoy the call.
3: I want to respond to the question you asked earlier about
2: What is that thing that you've already given up on?
0: Okay, so you okay? Go ahead, please.
2: My dream was to travel. I dream to travel out of the country for a very long time, and since I've already given up on it.
0: Could you?
2: So how do I go about it?
0: Is there a reason why you gave up on it?
2: Pardon?
0: Is there a reason why you gave up on that dream? Though we're going to...
2: Because it seems it's difficult to carry out. Yeah, yeah.
0: Okay. You've not been able to get the funds to be able to leave?
2: Yes.
0: Okay. Do you want to share your name?
2: I said Femi from Akure.
0: Okay. Mr. Femi, good evening. Thanks for listening. So stay tuned. Yeah. All right, doctor.
1: Okay, let me address that quickly. Young people want to travel. Mm. I've never met when I first any young person that doesn't have in the back of his or her mind to travel.
0: You know, have you gotten that down, doctor?
1: Yes.
0: So that we can take this call, I want to make sure okay. We take as much call as possible. Hello, good evening.
4: It's good.
0: Okay, welcome back. Please go right ahead. You are telling us a story about the land you purchased.
4: In 2010, the land was taken away from me because my husband did not care about that. And I was pregnant then, my last born. So since then, I couldn't acquire any land again. But we are in Lagos then.
0: Okay.
4: But right now, I'm in Akure.
0: Okay. Where is the land? Where was the land?
4: The land is in Lagos then.
0: It's in Lagos.
4: The land is in Lagos then. 2010.
0: Who purchased it? Was it your husband or you?
4: It's me. I gave him money to buy the land.
0: Okay.
4: When he bought the land, mm-hmm. The necessary thing that he's supposed to do, he didn't do it.
0: Oh.
4: I just went there to raise his room. Before I moved the building, the land was taken away from me.
0: Oh. You know what? I'm going to see what we can do about it. I will try to reach out to a couple of legal practitioners that I know. Because you want to address
1: that? Yes, let me address the...
0: Please go ahead, doctor.
1: First of all, I would like to address the land issue.
0: Yeah.
1: The land purchase.
0: Mm.
1: I have similar issues too in Lagos.
0: Okay.
1: And this is in Lekki. Okay. I bought my land in 2009. And I did everything. I even had approval
0: okay.
1: to build on it twice.
0: Okay.
1: So essentially, I let it stay because I wanted to build a hospital, and eventually, I just did it. Just someone went and built houses on it. I'm in court.
0: Wow!
1: I have all my papers intact. I have approval twice. The guy just... and we're in court right now. Now, it's different from yours where you don't have your papers.
0: Exactly.
1: You know, but what I do, I don't sweat it.
0: Okay.
1: When you give it attention, it would become difficult. It becomes bigger. You see, when you give a problem attention. So what you do, you work on your mind.
0: All right.
1: You know, everything. Nobody, nothing is taken away from me. I cannot lose this land because it will come to me. You know, you get it now. And that inspires me to do anything. And I'm going to win. I believe it. You get my point now?
0: Okay.
1: I don't sweat it. I don't begin to complain about it to people.
0: Let's add this to the Hijon Grand, doctor. Hello, good evening. Hello, good evening. Yes, what's your name and where you're calling us from?
5: Hello?
0: I can hear you. What's your name?
1: I can.
5: Nebo.
0: Okay. Blessing.
5: Yes, I want to
0: is that Blessing? Hello, can you hear me?
1: I can hear you.
5: I hear me. I want to appreciate you for the cash.
0: Okay, you're welcome. Yes. Is that Blessing?
5: Yes, thank you. So about the workshop, how is the nature of the workshop?
0: Okay, I'll tell you about it. All right, no problem. That's your question.
5: Sir?
0: Is that your question?
5: Yes.
0: All right. So, Blessing asked about the nature of the workshop. So, the workshop integrated into the program is that if you have practical issues that are affecting your career, your work, your business, that doctor can help can offer practical advice or even offer aid, or we can connect you with people who can assist. That is what the workshop is about. Of course, there are other things that are in the workshop that are coming on, but with time, we're going to bring them up when the time is ripe. So perhaps we should... Are you done with...
1: Yes, let me just... I want to talk about, first of all... Okay, the land I've told you, ma'am. Mm. When I heard you, I didn't see any energy. You've given up. You are very depressed about it. You know, you thought that's the only way your luck can change. That's the only way you can tackle life. Because they took a land. So, you can... There are other things you can do.
0: Okay.
1: You can even get your land back. To work on your mind... You see, I know nobody will tell you. They say, oh, get a lawyer. It's good. I did it, but I'm working on my mind.
0: Okay.
1: I have lost nothing. I cannot lose something. You know, everything is working for me now. Mm. You know, there are so many lands you can start again. It might not be land. It might be something. Make your life grow again. Mm. Change your thinking.
0: Okay.
1: Be energetic. Be positive about it. Okay. Let it show in your voice, in the way you live life. Life is not a do or die thing. Mm. If that land goes, something bigger will come to you, ma'am.
0: Okay.
1: Just follow us and you see. Work on your mind. Work on your mind.
0: Okay.
1: Land in Lagos is not be it an end all. Mm. So please, okay? Then you who want to travel abroad, let me quickly advise
0: Mr.
1: you.
0: Mr. Femi, all right.
1: Mr. Femi, see, every young person wants to travel. And when you ask them, what are you going to do?
0: Mm.
1: I've gone abroad 30-something years. I'm back. You get it? I know you can make easy money. But how you make that money is what I don't know. You find that people go to Cambodia, Malaysia, everything. And what do they do there? Mm. They do drugs.
0: Okay.
1: They do menial jobs. You know, even in the UK, some people wake up very early in the morning at 4 o'clock. What do they do? Mm. They go and clean everything. You can get money. You spend it there, too, under extreme stress. I'm not saying you cannot go, but you have to know, what am I going to do?
0: I was going to ask.
1: You know?
0: Yeah.
1: How do I raise money to do? Mm. Don't make it your overall...
0: That's not the goal
1: and
0: itself.
1: Make it as if without that you can't live where you are. You have to love where you are first.
0: Because
1: then things
0: will
1: open up for you.
0: I was wondering if traveling out is even a goal, really.
1: Yeah, exactly. Mm. So just do here. Do here first. If you succeed, you can even if could give you a clue.
0: Mm.
1: But when you are here and just doing like this, I'm waiting for something to open.
0: Mm.
1: It won't work. Do here. Raise your money. You can even do well here.
0: Yeah.
1: I'm not
0: if the opportunity comes, then...
1: Exactly.
0: Yeah,
1: if the opportunity comes, you go.
0: Added value.
1: But when you just sit and say, if I just go...
0: Oh, I'm sure. I'm
1: I know
0: sure
1: of,
0: Mr.
1: Of, a,
0: is not just
1: of a relative who was so desperate that he went to Gambia and came back and said, Gambia is better than here.
0: Of course, anywhere is better than here for most Nigerians.
1: So,
0: hello, good evening.
1: Gambia, to
2: hello, sir.
0: Good evening. What's your name and where are you calling us from?
2: Hello, sir.
0: Hello, what's your name and where are you calling from?
2: I'm Lucky from Akure.
0: Lucky, go ahead. Do you have a question? What do you have for doctor?
2: Yeah, I want to answer the question.
0: Okay, about doctor. Your dream. The dream that you've given up on. Go ahead.
2: Yeah, what I dream of becoming before, I dream of becoming an actor.
0: Okay, going into the movie industry.
1: What steps have you taken?
0: You are giving up on that dream?
2: Hello, sir.
0: Are you giving up on that dream?
2: The network, I know you.
0: Oh, okay. All right. I think we should address him. He said his dream was to become, to go
1: an
0: into
1: actor.
0: The movie industry and
1: oh,
0: actor.
1: That is, for example, you have to do the work.
0: Okay.
1: Everything you want to become, you have to do the work.
0: Mm.
1: Be inspired by your mind.
0: That's true.
1: You apprentice yourself under a veteran.
0: Exactly.
1: Or you can even go, there are even film schools
0: mm.
1: that are established by artists that are, you know, you have Adebayo, Kuluruke. They have film schools.
0: Okay, Kilani, is it?
1: Everybody.
0: His name? Yeah, most of them.
1: They have several of them. You
0: mm-hmm.
1: can go there. You can go to university, go to theater arts. But if you can't, you can go to school. It will come at a price.
0: Hello, good evening.
2: Hello, good evening.
0: What's your name and where are you calling from?
2: Yeah, this is God's Grace calling from Makure.
0: God's Grace, good evening. What do you have, a doctor?
2: Yeah,
6: Yeah, I called on the program last week.
0: Okay.
6: Yes, I'm into laundry business. I already sent you a message on WhatsApp.
0: Really?
6: But the video I'm using to listen to your program now is off.
0: Oh, okay. So, yeah, I remember you calling about your laundry business.
6: Yes. Hello?
0: Okay, go on, go on.
6: Well, about my laundry business, I'm having some challenges about the laundry business.
0: I remember doctor gave you advice last week. I remember.
6: Sorry, I can't hear you.
0: I said I remember that doctor gave you advice last week.
1: Okay, what is the challenge you have?
0: Can you hear? Okay, please, God's grace, call back. I think we can hear you well, but you couldn't hear us. Doctor is asking you what your challenge is, the exact issues you are having with your business. So please call back.
1: Okay, let me quickly address that issue, even if it doesn't call back, you know.
0: Okay.
1: You have it?
0: Yeah, God's grace, so he has sent in a message. He says, hello, doctor. Good evening, sir. This is God's grace. I called on program last week, okay? Said that. I'm into laundry business, but I'm facing some challenges that always makes me depressed most times on this business. I started this business some months ago, and I had to get a loan to start the business. The challenges I'm facing is that I am using all my weekly income to pay back the loan. Yeah, I remember I said this last week. So to be able to eat has become difficult.

0: and I have difficulty. I've paid half of the money back, but now it's somehow difficult to even eat after sending them money weekly. Please, doctor, any help you can offer, I'll be grateful for any help you can offer. I don't want this business to crash because it's the only means I'm using to feed my family. Okay.
1: Okay, so well, which means you still have grace. You have some income coming in, right? I told you, I remember last week, I said advertise.
0: Yes,
1: get customers.
0: Exactly, I remember.
1: You know, even if you have to reduce your price a little bit,
0: to attract
1: customers. You know, advertise radio, advertise where. You get it. It doesn't cost much to advertise in these places. Make yourself more available.
0: I remember you said you don't even care if it's here or any other radio station.
1: Yes,
0: you know. And with social media.
1: Exactly.
0: And do social, a lot media. On social media.
1: Get a website, you know, that's, you know. I'm telling you, you can do what is it called? Google Ads. You know, invest in those things. They will reach people, you know. Do a mouth-to-mouth conversing. You get my point?
0: Okay.
1: And because you failed now, you have not totally failed. Work on your mind. You have not totally failed.
0: You have a call.
1: You have not failed at all. You are even going through just a difficult patch. You know?
0: Hello, good evening.
2: Hello?
0: Good evening. What's your name and where are you calling from? Okay, please do call back.
1: So, for me, you know, work on your mind. Don't be depressed. So you think you just start a business, you just go skyrocket like that. Which business does that? You know, you have to go through some patch, a learning process, a process. You know, you have to work on your mind. Now you are down. You are depressed. And that will make you lose more. Stay up. Work on your mind. You know, do affirmation. Everything is working to me now. You know, get another side business that you can do to support this one too, and supplement your income and feed your family. You don't have to, you know. I'm sure you went to this business because somebody is doing well with it. You know, everybody has his own thing, and because you just started 4 months, you can't finally totally fail. Now you have to go into prayers, go into affirmation. You know, everything is working for me now. My business is booming. You know, it will be difficult for you to say it when you cannot, you know, but just continue. And you see things change around you. I'm telling you, sir, that's how it works. It's not somebody going to give you the money and say, okay, can continue. Who does that when you are not, you know? Nobody will do that for you. You see,
0: right.
1: You do it for yourself.
0: It is time to, of course, give out the question for the day to give people an opportunity to win today's cash prize.
1: Cool.
0: And of course, like I said, our partner company today is also offering to give a free medical checkup appointment, one free medical checkup appointment to whoever wins today's cash prize. And so today's question, drum roll, is: what is the shortest book that doctor has recommended on this program? So you have to be an old-time listener.
1: Right.
0: The book is so short and it's so powerful. What is the title of the book and, if possible, the name of the author? All right, so that's the question for the day. You can, of course, the same phone lines, call in. If you want to, of course, you can also still respond to the other question Dr. asked. You can make your contribution, but you stand a chance, of course, to win the cash prize of 5,000 Naira today. All right, we have a caller. Hello, good evening.
3: Hello.
0: Good evening. What's your name and where are you calling from? Can you hear me? Please do call right back. We don't want to hold up the line. Call back if you have an answer to the question. What is the shortest book that doctor has recommended on this program? The title of the book and the name of the author. Hello, good evening.
3: Hello, good evening, sir.
0: What's your name and where are you calling from?
3: My name is Steve. I'm calling from Akure here.
0: What's your name again?
3: Can you hear me?
0: Yes, I can hear you. What's your name?
3: My name is Steven. I'm calling from my
0: Steven. All right, Steven. What's do you have an answer to the question?
3: Yes, the name of the book is It Rocks. It's written by R.H. Jared.
0: All right. Steven.
3: It's a 50-page book. He brought it to the other episode.
0: Awesome.
3: It was new fire within. He brought it.
0: You're a winner on the show, Steven. Thank you very much for calling. It's wonderful.
3: Thank you, sir.
0: Doctor knew you were going to get it already. All right, thank you very much. Please, Stephen, I'm going to call my contact at the end of the show. So please endeavor to call me. I'm going to hook you up with Patient Care Health Service so you can get the second part of your gift, of course. That's a free medical checkup appointment.
3: Thank you very much, sir. Thank you very much, sir.
0: So a thank you to Patient Care Health
3: Thank
0: Services
3: you,
0: as well. Yes. You're welcome. I'm going to tell our listeners at home, of course, more about Patient Care Health Services, hopefully in the next program. Yeah, located at Block 446 Ijapo Estate here in Akure. All right. So
1: very good. Thank you.
0: Steven.
1: Thank you.
0: Good job.
1: Patient Care
0: Patient Care Health Services.
1: Health Services.
0: Yes, right here in Ijapo.
1: Exactly. You're doing great work. This, the lady who had this was abroad for many years, had great experiences.
0: Yeah.
1: And about health care.
0: She does it with care. Yes.
1: All right.
0: We have a caller.
1: Yeah. Okay.
0: Hello. Good evening.
2: Good evening.
0: Good evening. What's your name and where you
2: My name
0: from?
2: Is Olayinka Balogun. Oh. I want to answer the question doctor was asking.
0: Which question?
2: Hello?
0: Which question?
2: Hello?
0: About your dreams, right?
2: Olayinka. It works by, Olayinka Balogun.
0: We already have a...
2: It works. R.H. Jarrett.
1: Oh. We already...
0: Well, if you were paying attention, I told you we have only one winner per show. Okay, and Steven.
2: Somebody has answered.
0: Yes.
2: And somebody answered.
0: Yes, someone has.
2: Huh?
0: Someone has. Yes.
2: Wow.
0: Yes.
2: Wow. I was trying the line thing.
0: Yeah, I'm so sorry. So sorry about that. Hopefully next week you have a chance to win a prize.
2: All right.
0: Yeah. Thanks. Thanks for calling.
1: Yeah. That I recommend it works for the guy who wants to travel abroad, and the guy and the woman, the madam who had
0: land issue,
1: and also of the person, particularly the guy who has
0: the laundry business
1: that is going on there in his own mind. Please read these books.
0: It works.
1: Read this book. It works.
0: Yes.
1: Your spirit will be lifted. What needs to be done will be done.
0: Hello.
1: God will continue to help you.
3: Hello.
0: Good evening. What's your name?
3: Hello, sir. Can you hear me clearly?
0: We can hear you loud and clear. What's your name?
3: Oh, my name is Gabriel, popularly known as King G, the musician.
0: Welcome to the show. What do you have for doctor?
3: I want to tell you about my dream.
0: You want to what?
1: Tell you about the dream, yes.
0: Okay, please go ahead.
3: Oh, I've been a music artist and upcoming artist for a very long time now, and that's a kind of discouragement to me, but just that I am still keeping up, trying to put things together and let them work, and also praying hard.
1: Yeah.
3: So all I want now is a helper that can take me to studio and know how many songs I have.
0: Okay. Have you called before on the show?
1: No.
3: Sir?
0: Have you called before on the show?
3: I said what?
0: Have you
3: what
0: called? Have you called before on the show?
3: Hello.
0: Can you hear me?
3: Yeah, I said I do R&B, hip-hop, Afro-pop.
0: I know. I said, have you called before on this show?
1: Yes,
0: there's someone who called me about writing music.
3: I can't hear you clearly.
0: All right, don't worry. Just
3: what is it?
0: Stay tuned, okay? Stay tuned on the show. I have something for you.
1: Yes, let me tell you something. I want you... there's one book. It's called Stirring the Pot or
0: Stirring
1: Polishing
0: the Pot.
1: Coconut. And I think you should read page 37 or 35 of it. The name of the author is Harriet Anne Clauser, Klause. Life is a narrative you have a hand in writing. Get it right. Life is a narrative you have a hand in writing. If you are stalling, If you are stalling your own, you wouldn't know. If I tell you you are stalling your own progress, check your mind up. Why did you have 200 and nobody is publishing you? You are stopping yourself.

0: check your mind. So give yourself permission to dream. You have. Mm. Then be as unrealistic as you can. You know, write it down as a reality. What you want in your life, write it down. Read it to yourself every day, every night. You know, I am now able to pay my child's school fees. You know, I get the 100,000 it takes to pay my child's secondary school fees. I record, I'm famous now. I record for all who will listen. Parts open for me. Because through these parts, I get help. You get it?
1: Yes, sir.
0: That is it. It may seem unrealistic. Be unrealistic as possible, sir. Write it down and read it to yourself, and you will see changes in your life. This is the best thing you can do. You will be inspired to take, to maybe you, somebody, someday you might say, ah, I want to go and see my friend in Ibadan. And you meet somebody. And you think it's just coincidence? It's your mind working for you.
1: Wow.
0: Please, rely on your mind. Don't allow any sub stories to put you down. Oh, I have 10,000 books. Don't know anything now. I don't know. You know, get up and do these things. I just told you that read that book. It works.
1: It works.
0: You can read it over and over and over and over in 1 hour. Max, 30 minutes. You walk, read it one time. And do whatever it says. Please, if you don't do it, it won't happen.
1: Thank you very much, Doctor.
0: So that's the thing.
1: Yeah. Do you have any last word for people? Our time is up. Yes.
0: So you can, what I would just
1: affirmations.
0: Tell people, affirmation.
1: Yes.
0: You can say, God supplies all my needs. There's a divine surplus in my life. God supplies all my needs. All. Not just money. All my needs. There's a divine surplus in my life. I'll repeat again, write it down and say to yourself, you want to, before you sleep, when you wake up, it's not long, it takes just a few seconds. God supplies all my needs. There's a divine surplus in my life. God is the source of my supply. That supply is mine now. God is the source of my supply. That supply is mine now. God supply all my needs copiously, abundantly, and endlessly. Every time I say these things, I just smile. You know? I just smile. When I feel I'm short of this or short of that, that's what I go to. I go to, my needs are supplied. Thank you, Father. You know? And I'm, you see, and I, things will begin to change for me.
1: From the inside, you know? Out.
0: Exactly.
1: Thank you very much, Doctor. It's been wonderful having you in the studio as usual. I think it's been a wonderful time today.
0: Yes, thank you everybody. Thank you for listening.
1: Yes,
0: but you know, listening alone is not, it doesn't do anybody any good. It's like a motivational speaker; they hype you up, and you think, and then you leave there, and 30 minutes later, you're back into your situation.
1: Exactly.
0: This one, I want you to pay attention, to act on my words.
1: Exactly. Take
0: to
1: steps.
0: Act on the affirmation.
1: Yes.
0: To read the books. You know, the books will give you a lot of knowledge.
1: Yeah.
0: Like, if you want something to happen quickly, apart from doing affirmation, write that thing down. Repeat it multiple times. Initially, you find a voice, you hear a voice, when you are listening, this thing is not going to work, Jerry. Leave it alone. This guy, this doctor, you know, this man doesn't believe in God. You don't know. Is this now? He's maybe a spiritualist. Maybe he doesn't believe in God. Let me go to church. You've been going to that church. Has it changed?
1: Yeah. Thank you very much, Doctor.
0: That's the thing.
1: All right.
0: Yeah. Everybody, thank you.
1: Okay, thank you very much. The program has been Mindful Capital on Glow 99.1 FM. As I always say, this is the best way to start your week and to end your Monday. Thank you very much for staying with us.
0: What's his name, Stephen?
1: Okay, yes, of course. Congratulations to Stephen. I'm going to, let me give out my contact. My number, the number you can reach me on is 070-6300-8451. 070-6300-8451. My name is Ayobami Enitilo. I am the anchor of this program, Mindful Capital on Glow 99.1 FM, and I believe you've been blessed. Enjoy the rest of your day. See you next Monday. Goodbye for now.